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1: It's all going down Friday, 4:30. Gotta get a bold bus down to the city. I-95 is the road to the party. NYC's where you'll find me. Crammed in the back near the bathroom stall. Traffic jam at the Lincoln Tunnel. No prob, cause I'm almost there. The night is yours.

0: Hey there.
1: I'm here for my interview with Gigi Hadid. Hey. Oh, Gigi, hey!
2: How's it going?
1: It's going well. Let's do the 73-question interview thing.
2: Let's do it.
1: Okay, here we go. How are you feeling today?
2: So excited, because I've asked you this like 100 times, and now I'm finally doing it.
1: Not as excited as I am. Well, I needed to get this answer right away, though.
2: All right.
1: Does anyone ever call you by your real name?
2: Jelena?
1: From this point on, should I call you Jelena?
2: If you want to, but Gigi's fine.
1: Okay, Gigi. What do you miss most about living in California full-time?
2: Being so close to the beach.
1: What do you love most about living in New York?
2: That you can do anything, anytime.
1: How do you handle all that jet lag?
2: I'm really good at sleeping on planes.
1: And what's your schedule like these days?
2: Do you really want to know?
1: This is going to be scary.
2: Let's see.
1: Okay.
2: Okay, Google. Read me my last text.
3: Gigi, your schedule is pretty easy. After your shoot, meet us at JFK for Paris, London, Berlin, Rome, Saint-Tropez, the island nation of Nauru, Antarctica, and Des Moines, Iowa. See you at the airport.
2: There you have it.
1: Okay, wow. How many people watched your most recent Snapchat?
2: I have no idea.
4: Gigi,
2: hey!
4: What are you doing here?
2: You know, just my 73 questions.
1: What's the best and worst color to wear?
2: I like wearing bright colors, and I don't really have a least favorite.
1: Have you ever cut your own hair?
2: Yes, actually. Before my first Baby Guest campaign, I cut my bangs, and that's why I wore a bandana.
1: Who's your style icon?
2: It switches between Rihanna and the Olsen twins.
1: What trend will you never get tired of?
2: Being able to wear glasses whenever I want.
1: What trend do you wish would never come back?
2: I feel like if you rock it, you rock it.
1: All right, what accessory can you not leave your home without?
2: Gigi Hadid for Vogue eyewear, baby!
1: Nice.
2: Thank you.
1: All right. What is your favorite memory from your childhood?
2: Being with my horses all the time, like morning to night.
1: What's the best piece of advice your mom has given you?
2: If you're not the nicest, most hardworking girl in the industry, there's going to be someone prettier, nicer, and more hardworking.
1: What's the best piece of advice your father has given you?
2: Creativity can happen whenever, wherever.
1: Other than your family, who do you call for advice?
2: I have different friends for different situations.
1: All right, now I got a few Zayn questions here.
2: Let's do it.
1: Which of Zayn's tattoos are your favorite?
2: I feel like I have a new kind of infatuation with a different one every week. I really like the details in them.
1: What's the most romantic thing Zayn has ever done for you?
2: A couple years ago on Valentine's Day, we went on a boat trip, and it was really nice.
1: Is it true he likes to cook pies?
2: Yes, I'm so grateful for that.
1: What's your favorite pie that he's made?
2: Chicken and sweet corn. It's like a hug.
1: I also hear that you're an artist.
2: I am.
1: Can you paint something for me?
2: Sure.
1: Okay.
2: Last drinkable water sip.
1: Nice. Who is your girl crush right now?
2: I always say this, but Rihanna.
1: What's your most used emoji?
2: Probably the heart with the like Cupid bow going through it.
1: Do you have any tattoos?
2: No, I don't, actually.
1: Okay. You were once Sandy from Grease for Halloween. Any idea what you're going to do next year for Halloween?
2: I told you I'd have to kill you, but I painted you something.
1: Something. That's...
2: Love it?
1: Clever.
2: Thanks.
1: Now, you're right-handed.
2: Yes.
1: What does your signature look like left-handed?
2: Let's see.
1: Can you do your signature left-handed while whistling? And...
2: Who wants to buy it for lots of monies?
1: That looks like Picasso. What is one thing about your culture or background that you wish more people knew?
2: I feel very lucky and very proud to be of dual heritage.
1: Can you name all of your siblings, oldest to youngest, in 10 seconds?
2: Go.
1: Go.
2: Mario, Alana, Bella, Anwar.
1: Two seconds.
2: That wasn't 10. That was a lot shorter.
1: What sport are you the worst at?
2: I don't like to talk about it.
1: Now, I hear you like to box.
2: I do.
1: Could you, spar with me a little
2: bit
1: right now? Let's do this, Gigi. Come on.
2: Awesome.
1: Let's do it. Let's go. Oh. All right, stop.
2: Okay. Sweaty.
1: When you were in high school, you were captain of the volleyball team.
2: Yes.
1: What position did you play?
2: Outside header.
1: Can you show me some volleyball moves with this volleyball?
2: Sure.
1: Okay.
2: Can you walk?
1: Let's do it.
2: Let's go.
1: Wow. It's really
2: go.
1: Go. Bad. Okay. What is the best show on Netflix right now?
2: Oh.
1: Keep going.
2: Go!
1: Best show on Netflix.
2: Abstract.
1: What's the last internet video that made you laugh?
2: That little girl singing Moana.
1: And Gigi wins.
2: Yes.
1: How do you feel about horoscopes?
2: I love them. I read them. I don't really believe them.
1: All right. Can you show me how tall you are on this scale right here?
2: Sure.
1: Okay. What's your favorite song to sing in the shower?
2: I like to make up songs in the shower. 6 foot.
1: Now, JJ, you love cooking. What's your signature dish?
2: Probably my cheeseburger, because I won MasterChef with it.
1: What's your favorite dish your mom cooks?
2: Spaghetti bolognese.
0: Guy right here with the question.
2: Oh, thank you.
5: Hey, Gigi, I was wondering, do you ever want to have kids someday?
1: Great question.
2: Yes.
1: What's your go-to drink?
2: Spicy margarita.
1: What's your favorite dessert?
2: Vanilla souffle.
1: What is the best late night spot in New York?
2: My apartment.
1: Okay, this one's tough. Can you rank your top 10 favorite Taylor Swift songs?
2: I do have my list of books. Book of lists with me.
1: How convenient.
2: Ready?
1: Go.
2: Not in any specific order. Dear John, stay, stay, stay, forever and always. How You Get the Girl, Clean, This Love, Begin Again, Long Live, Tim McGraw, and... Better Man for Little Big Town.
1: Are you the one who introduced Kobe and Taylor Swift?
2: No, actually. Taylor introduced me to Kobe at a concert.
1: How many Kobe jerseys do you currently have in your closet?
2: They're in storage, but probably like 5 for each number.
1: That's a fair amount. Did your mom speak Dutch to you when you were growing up?
2: Mostly when we visited Holland.
1: Can you say something to me in Dutch?
2: Nee, after you.
1: Thank you. What's your favorite place you visited?
2: Probably Tahiti.
1: If you were a superhero with a superpower, what would your superpower be?
2: Invisibility.
1: Would you ever go back to school and finish studying criminal psychology?
2: I think about it a lot, actually.
1: Up to you, please.
2: Thank you.
1: Okay. Is it true you and Bella were both competitive horseback riders?
2: Very competitive.
1: What was your first horse's name?
2: It was a rescued miniature pony, and I named him Rocky Daddy after my rocking horse.
1: Gigi, what's your spirit animal?
2: The horse, but I've been told that my totem for this part of my life is fox.
1: What is one thing you have to have at a shoot?
2: I appreciate chips and guac.
1: All right, what do we have over here?
2: This is my portfolio.
1: Nice.
2: And my manager, Louise.
1: Hi, Louise. Do you have an alter ego that comes out during shoots?
2: Yeah, but they don't have names.
1: What is your most memorable magazine cover?
2: My first American Vogue cover.
1: What would you say is the biggest moment of your career so far?
2: Getting all 4 big Vogues. So that's French, Italian, British, American.
1: What was your first Vogue photo shoot?
6: Ta-da.
1: Okay.
2: We reshot Anna Wintour's first American Vogue cover.
1: Huh, that's really cool.
6: Hey, G, how many times have I been mistaken by a bodyguard?
2: Like 1,000, but how many times have I been mistaken for your bodyguard?
1: Boom.
2: He probably more than me. All right.
1: So what exciting fashion stuff do you have coming around the corner?
2: My Tommy X Gigi collection, the 3rd one, comes out in September.
1: How does it feel to have your own Barbie doll?
2: Major. And speaking of Gigi Barbie, she's here.
1: She's right there.
2: Thank you for joining us, Barbie. Your hair looks a little bit rough.
1: Okay. Gigi, can you give your miniature self a selfie?
2: Sure, but let's go to the white backdrop.
1: Okay. Go-to lipstick color?
2: Maybelline Matte Nudes.
1: What time do you go to bed?
2: Like midnight, usually.
1: Do you ever fall asleep with your makeup on?
2: All the time. Okay, Google, take a selfie. Love it. You love it? Great. Let's show them.
1: See the results, and that is amazing. Great. How long have you ever gone without your phone?
2: 2 weeks. Horse camp.
1: Horse camp. Well, Gigi, that was question number 73, and I've had a delightful time.
2: Say bye, Gigi Barbie.

0: Hey, it's that guy from Vogue 73 Questions. I'm here to ask you 73 questions.
1: I'll be there in 2 seconds.
0: Okay, let's do this.
2: Hey,
0: Emma.
2: How's it going?
0: Hey.
2: Good to see you.
0: It's good to see you, and it's great.

0: to see you here in sunny Los Angeles.
1: Yes.
0: What's the best thing about being in Los Angeles?
1: The weather and my friends.
0: What's the worst thing about being in Los Angeles?
1: The smog and my enemies.
0: What's Hollywood really like?
1: It's a mixed bag.
0: What's the best thing about New York City?
1: The plays.
0: What country in the world would you love to visit?
1: Oh man, there's too many to name. Let's go with Costa Rica.
0: Name one thing you can't live without.
1: Love, in whatever form that takes.
0: What's one thing you like to have with you on set?
1: Headphones and a lot of caffeine.
0: What's one cause that is dear to your heart?
1: Gun control.
0: What's the funniest thing you've ever read about yourself on the internet?
1: Oh, I once read that I look like a fish inside of a chicken smoking a cigarette, which is,
0: I see the resemblance.
1: It's uncanny.
0: Uncanny.
1: It really is. You want to come in?
0: Yeah, let's do it.
1: Welcome.
0: What a charming apartment you have.
1: Thank you very much. You want to have a seat?
0: Yes, let's do that. What's your favorite color?
1: Probably red.
0: What hair color do you enjoy having the most?
1: Probably red.
0: Who's the funniest person you know?
1: I think Jesse Eisenberg is one of the funniest people in the world.
0: Who's made you most starstruck?
1: Diane Keaton, Lorne Michaels, Tom Hanks. I cried in front of all three of them.
0: What's Ryan Gosling really like in person?
1: Bloodthirsty. And vengeful. You want a beer?
0: I love one.
1: Great.
0: How do you make your coffee?
1: First thing in the morning.
0: What historical figure would you love to have coffee with?
1: Gilda Radner.
0: What historical figure would you love to have a cocktail with?
1: Mr. Andrews from Titanic. Although I always picture Mr. Andrews from Titanic as Victor Garber in the movie Titanic, so I think maybe I just want to have a drink with Victor Garber.
0: Mm-hmm. What have you learned about being an actress?
1: A lot of things. I think mostly that if you take care of yourself and you pay attention, the better you'll be.
0: What movie made you want to be an actress?
1: A lot. The Jerk, Annie Hall, Hocus Pocus, Beetlejuice.
0: Hmm.
1: You want your beer?
0: Yeah, thank you.
1: Sorry.
0: This is great. Thanks so much. Who do you want to shoot a love scene with?
1: Marlon Brando in On the Waterfront.
0: What's your dream role?
1: Martha in Who's Afraid of Virginia Woolf.
0: What's the best thing about being nominated for an Oscar?
1: The Lego Oscar that I actually got to keep.
0: Hmm. Where do you keep all of your acting awards?
1: I'm never not holding this.
2: That is a real Nickelodeon Kids' Choice Award.
1: Yeah, it is. Yeah, it is.
0: What's your favorite sport?
1: Basketball. This is a kaleidoscope.
0: No.
1: Yeah.
0: Mm-hmm. Do you have any tattoos?
1: Just this one.
0: All right. What's your favorite app?
1: Dub Smash, obviously.
0: Well, I just happen to have Dub Smash on my phone.
1: You do?
0: I
1: of
0: do.
1: What?
0: Of James Corden singing Amazing Grace.

0: I'm giving him a run for his money. What's your favorite holiday to celebrate?
1: Maybe National Put Your Dog in a Raincoat Day. Oh, and with that, let's go upstairs.
0: What's your favorite thing to eat?
1: French fries and Brussels sprouts, not necessarily at the same time.
0: What's your least favorite thing to eat?
1: Beets and anything with mayonnaise.
0: What was your first job?
1: I baked dog treats at a dog bakery.
0: What was the name of your first pet?
1: Norman and his sister Chelsea. And they were blonder versions of Wren, basically.
0: Wren. Who is Wren?
1: Wren is my dog, who you will meet in one moment.
0: Who's your style icon?
1: No one in particular, but I do always find that I want to be dressed like my friend Mara Rozek.
0: What do you wear to your first prom?
1: I didn't go to prom, but if I had, I hope I would have worn a pantsuit.
0: What is your favorite fashion trend of all time?
1: Tiny boots.
0: What's the worst fashion trend of all time?
1: Drop crotch pants. That's just my opinion. No offense.
0: Do you have a morning beauty ritual?
1: That's when I apply the prosthetics.
0: What is your must-have beauty product?
1: Sheet masks.
0: What's the worst beauty trend you've ever tried?
1: Oh, those rhinestone tattoos from the 90s.
0: What's your favorite thing to wear?
1: Jeans. Oh!
0: Okay.
1: Should've guessed.
0: What's the priciest thing you've ever splurged on?
1: My apartment, not this one.
0: Do you play any musical instruments?
1: No.
0: Prove it.
1: Okay.
0: Yeah, you definitely don't know how to play musical instruments.
1: No good.
0: All right.
1: You want me, Ren?
0: Yeah.
1: Okay.
0: What is your favorite book of all time?
1: Raise High the Roof, Beam Carpenters by J.D. Salinger.
0: If you could live in any era, what would it be?
1: I always thought it would be the 20s, but then I realized that it's kind of easy to idealize times and forget about typhoid.
0: What is something you always travel with?
1: A book and water.
0: If you were stuck on a deserted island, what's the one thing you couldn't live without?
1: A boat to leave that island.
0: What's your favorite television show of all time?
1: Huff, with Hank Azaria and Oliver Platt. It was 2 seasons. It was brilliant.
0: What is your favorite plot twist in any movie?
1: I love the plot twist in Planes, Trains, and Automobiles.
0: Oh.
1: Yeah. Ren, come here. Hi.
0: Hi, yes. Ren.
1: This is Ren.
0: Oh, what a gorgeous dog.
1: Yeah.
0: What's the first thing you did this morning?
1: Meditated.
0: How would you describe yourself in 3 words?
1: Probably very f***ing cool.
0: What's your favorite slang?
1: Is it? Do you know slang is actually slang for short language? More you know. Are you going to put that jingle
0: put
1: in?
0: Put the jingle in.
1: Yeah.
0: Do you have a favorite hobby?
1: My hobbies are a little embarrassing. So, I would say reading.
0: What's your favorite exercise?
1: Jazzercise.
0: What's your spirit animal?
1: Dragon.
0: Serena Williams said she'd love to give you a tennis lesson. How do you feel about that?
1: Yes, please. A happy National Dress Up Your Pet in a Raincoat Day.
0: Congrats, Ren.
1: Hey, ask me what my favorite dance move is.
0: What's your favorite dance move?
1: I'm so glad you asked that. I was just thinking. Pachow!
0: Wow.
1: It's been practicing that for a really long time.
0: Impressive. Yeah. Can you give me your best impression of someone famous?
1: Oh, baby, baby, how was I supposed to know?
0: That's maybe more impressive than the last.
1: It's Britney, yeah.
0: What is your go-to karaoke song?
1: Tom's Diner seems like it would be a good karaoke song, just purely for the fact that you can't get it out of your head, so it's kind of... it's a mean karaoke song. It's a mean idea.
0: What other song do you know all the words to?
1: I'm pretty great with Happy Birthday.
0: If you were a rap artist, what would your stage name be?
1: MCMC.
2: Hey, Emma, I've got a question.
1: That's Mara Rozek! That's Mara Rozek.
2: What's the biggest surprise you've ever had?
1: Birth.
3: Hey, Emma, who's your favorite superhero?
1: It's still Spider-Man, Petra.
3: Hey, Emma, do you have a secret talent?
1: I can type 100 words per minute, right?
4: Wow.
2: Thanks, Emma.
1: Thanks, guys. So, we didn't plan that at all.
0: All right, I gotta wind this down. What's something most people don't know about you?
1: I think there's a lot of things people don't know about me, but that's the whole point of 73 questions, right?
0: Yeah, that's kind of true.
1: A lot of questions.
0: Emma, if you turn to your left on this plasma TV, you'll see a man asking you a question.
5: Hey, Emma. My baby Grant won't stop crying. What bedtime story should I read him?
1: Oh, I love you forever.
0: Oh, that's a good one.
5: Hey, thank you.
0: That's a good one.
1: Yeah.
0: Do you have any nicknames?
1: Well, people mostly call me Em, and my real name is Emily. Emma is actually short for that, so just please call me Emily.
0: If your life was a song, what would the title be?
1: I'd just steal from Coldplay and say, don't panic.
0: What's the best piece of advice you've ever received?
1: One day at a time.
0: What advice would you give your teenage self?
1: Stop with the self-tanner. It's enough.
0: What's the best gift you've ever received?
1: A handmade rocking chair.
0: What's the best gift you've ever given someone?
1: I think my presence is the best present. No? I should start buying people gifts.
0: Yeah.
1: Okay.
0: What's your worst habit?
1: Not great with texting people back.
0: All right, last question. Question number 73. Mm-hmm. Can you show me your best magic trick?
1: You want a magic trick?
0: Uh-huh. Lay it on me. The disappearing thumb thing. Yeah. Come on, that's not your
1: like
0: best
1: it?
0: Magic trick.
1: Well.
0: Like, it can't be your... Holy okay, Emily.
1: Thanks for coming over.
0: Thanks so much.
1: Yeah, that was great.
0: All right. Have a great day. Bye-bye.

0: me to the door of your freedom.
1: I'm great. How are you?
2: I'm very excited to be here. And how do you prefer I call you? Lady? Lady Gaga?
1: Call me Lady.
2: Okay, Lady. What's something unreal that's happened this month?
1: The trailer for A Star Is Born was released.
2: Okay, and what's something you're proud to say is now behind you?
1: You know, all the negative stuff that happens in your 20s.
2: It's a colorful patio. How do you start your day?
1: I start my day with a nice workout, and then I take a shower or a long hot bath.
2: Lady, how many times have you been on the cover of Vogue? 2 times? 3 times?
1: I have no idea. You should ask Vogue that question.
2: What have you read in the press about yourself that made you laugh?
1: That I'm from Yonkers and not Manhattan.
2: What's the strangest rumor you've ever heard about yourself?
1: That I have a penis.
2: And what's the one thing you've read that is 100% correct?
1: It is 100% correct that I love authentic people.
2: Is it true you watch horror movies to relax?
1: True.
2: Where does inspiration often strike for you?
1: Well, I find inspiration in all sorts of places, and the minute that I see it, I grab it and I run for the piano or I run for my typewriter.
2: Is it difficult to write music at this moment?
1: No, it's not. It's actually been fantastic writing music.
2: Do you have to be in love to write a good love song?
1: I would say that it is good to be in love to write a love song or to have been in love at one point. But it's also interesting, there's a lot of music in history that was written by people that have never been in love.
2: Do the same rules apply for sad songs?
1: No, I think that there's no rules when it comes to making music.
2: What's your most nostalgic memory from New York City?
1: My most nostalgic memory, going to bars with my friends.
2: All right, can you describe New York City in 3 adjectives?
1: Gritty, fun, and bright.
2: What was the best year in that city?
1: The best year?
2: Mm-hmm.
1: For me, 2007, when I was 21.
2: What was the best night you've ever had there?
1: I couldn't name just one. I had too many great nights.
2: What's the best memory you have about Elton John?
1: My best memories with Elton are when I'm hanging out with him and my godchildren, and David, his husband.
2: Is it true you wear a hat every day?
1: I do not wear a hat every single day. I did during the album cycle of Joanne.
2: What is the best advice you've ever received?
1: From Tony Bennett through Duke Ellington. Number one, never give up. Number two, never not listen to number one.
2: Very wise words. What would you like to be remembered for?
1: I would like to be remembered for the message behind Born This Way. I would like to be remembered for believing that people are equal. I would like to be remembered for being courageous and different.
2: Was there ever a moment where you really felt like you made it?
1: When I heard Just Dance on the radio for the first time in Canada.
2: Do you feel like there's pressure for you to constantly be on?
1: I don't know. I don't really know what being on means.
2: Lady, can you show me a hidden talent?
1: No.
2: What's your biggest pet peeve?
1: When people ask me what my hidden talents are, I'll show you when I'm ready.
2: Okay, fair enough. And where are my manners? Here I am standing here, not giving you this gift.
1: Thank you. That's so kind
2: You're
1: of you.
2: You're a Bowie fan, right?
1: Yeah, I love David Bowie.
2: Great. I'm just going to go back over here now.
1: Thank you so much. That's so nice.
2: You're welcome. Now, what's a place in the world that always makes you feel safe?
1: The Lower East Side in Manhattan.
2: What's your greatest inspiration?
1: People.
2: Is there something you would still like to do?
1: There's so much I would still like to do. I just want to keep on dreaming.
2: What set the Super Bowl apart for you as a performance?
1: It was a milestone performance for me. I felt it really marked the decade of the first 10 years of my career, and it felt like the fans performed the Super Bowl, not me. It was really for them.
2: Now, beyond the Super Bowl, what's a performance or a dream gig that you love to do?
1: I'm dreaming up playing in Vegas, and I haven't done that yet, but I will be this coming winter.
2: What other duet would you love to do one day besides Tony?
1: More Tony, more Elton, and Stevie Wonder.
2: Is it true you own Michael Jackson's Thriller jacket?
1: I do own one Thriller jacket.
2: How do you spend your downtime when you're on the road?
1: I like hanging out with my girlfriends.
2: What's your favorite song to cover?
1: Oh, I love to cover so many different songs. Many from the Great American Songbook and also classics from now. So right now, I just recently covered Your Song by Elton John, and I love that.
2: What's a song that you would love to cover?
1: I have sang it live, but I have never recorded What a Difference a Day Makes. It's a great song.
2: Okay, you're at karaoke. What are you going to pick?
1: Andrea Bocelli and Celine Dion, The Prayer.
2: Do you prefer a crowd of 300 people or 30,000?
1: Both.
2: What would you say is the number one look you've had in your career?
1: The number one look in my career, I would say, at the MTV Music Awards when I wore Alexander McQueen from his very last collection before he died.
2: How much does a persona actually affect the musicality?
1: I don't really know what people mean by persona when they bring that up with me. I just change as I make art, so the music affects my personality and vice versa.
2: What is the first thing that you're drawn to in a look?
1: I don't know. I have a very immediate emotional reaction to fashion.
2: What excites you the most about fashion?
1: I like that fashion can both be a form of expression and a form of hiding.
2: How do you describe your personal style?
1: My personal style is Gaga.
2: Who is the most fashionable fictional character?
1: Audrey Hepburn in Breakfast at Tiffany's.
2: What's your go-to look right at this moment?
1: Audrey Hepburn in Breakfast at Tiffany's.
2: Can you reveal for me one of your beauty secrets?
1: Soon.
2: Strong lip or strong eye?
1: Both strong lip and strong eye.
2: How do you usually unwind?
1: I unwind listening to jazz.
2: And what is Bradley Cooper like in person?
1: Bradley Cooper is an incredible actor, incredible director, an absolutely incredible friend all the way around. I'm so excited for people to see his talent.
2: What do you want your fans to take away from A Star Is Born?
1: I want them to take away the beautiful love story, the undertones of family dynamic with alcoholism and codependency, and also that the movie is a very, very strong expression of what it means to become a star, and that she, myself, Allie, does not really become one until the last frame of the movie.
2: Lady, do you consider yourself a feminist?
1: Yes.
2: What does feminism mean to you?
1: I think feminism is the fight for women's rights, for equality, and also to protect women as much as possible within rape culture.
2: What message do you want to send to your young female fans?
1: To my young female fans, I would say your body belongs to you, your mind belongs to you, your emotions belong to you, and just always be true to yourself and exercise what you want to be all the time. And if you don't feel comfortable doing something, then don't do it. Stay true to who you are.
2: Do you think the way society views women is changing?
1: I think it is changing. I think that society is having a more protective view of women in some ways. But I think on the political side, we still have a long way to go.
2: Is it true you could write a song in 10 minutes?
1: True.
2: Well, it's also true that we're fast approaching the end of this interview. So how about we finish this off with some rapid fire answers? What do you think?
1: That sounds great.
2: So, where do you
1: I have a gift for you.
2: Oh, lady, you didn't have to. You bought me roses?
1: They're from my garden.
2: That's very nice of you. Thank you.
1: You're very welcome.
2: Okay. Where do you want to be in 9 years?
1: In 9 years, I'd like to be right here.
2: What real person in history would you love to portray on film?
1: Cleopatra.
2: What show are you hooked on right now?
1: This one.
2: I appreciate that. Favorite book?
1: Letters to a Young Poet, Rainer Maria Rilke.
2: Favorite movie musical?
1: Guys and Dolls.
2: What bar should everyone go to in New York City?
1: Welcome to the Johnson.
2: Favorite place to view art?
1: Everywhere.
2: What's the best concert you've been to?
1: Radiohead.
2: Are both your parents really Italian?
1: Yes.
2: Favorite film you've seen this month?
1: A Star Is Born.
2: Favorite film growing up?
1: The Wizard of Oz.
2: What's a favorite thing you love to do with all your friends?
1: Go to bars with boys.
2: Was there ever a time you felt nervous performing?
1: Every time right before.
2: What are 3 things you cannot live without?
1: Family, friends, and freedom.
2: What music does a music icon play at a dinner party?
1: I play jazz.
2: And the last question I have for you, lady, have you ever performed secretly on a street corner?
1: Of course.
2: And that concludes our interview. Thank you so much.
1: Thank you.

0: Cardi B.
1: Hey, babe.
0: Culture, is that Culture sleeping?
1: Yeah. How you doing?
0: I'm doing fine. I'm just here to ask you 73 questions.
1: Oh, yeah?
0: Let's do it.
1: Let's get started.
0: Let's get started.
1: All right, come on in. Welcome to the hood.
0: Thank you. And here we are in your grandmother's home, right?
1: Mm-hmm.
0: Wow. That's so cool. What's your favorite thing about this home?
1: That it's always packed with family.
0: Yeah?
1: Yeah, so it's always distracting me from the chaos of the world and work.
0: Right. And this place makes you feel nostalgic.
1: Yes.
0: Does it?
1: Mm-hmm.
0: Now, you were raised in the Bronx.
1: Mm-hmm.
0: What makes the Bronx so special to you?
1: That if you could survive in the Bronx, you could survive anywhere.
0: Right. And I gotta say, I'm really happy that Culture's making a cameo in this video.
1: Oh, yeah. I'm so glad she's sleeping.
0: What's the newest word that she's learned recently?
1: Open. She wants me to open everything.
0: Open. What's the biggest lesson you've learned from Culture?
1: The biggest lesson is that you're never ready on time.
0: Mm.
1: Things don't go as you plan, never.
0: And what's the biggest lesson you want to teach her?
1: That don't worry about people say, yeah, and to dream big and follow it.
0: What do you wish for her?
1: I wish for her to be a successful businesswoman, independent woman, confident woman.
0: Mm-hmm. What is the most underrated part of motherhood?
1: The most underrated part of motherhood is that it's hard. Right. You know what I'm saying? People think that it's easy, but
0: right,
1: it's hard. We deserve more Mother's Day.
0: What's the most challenging part of being a mother?
1: The most challenging part of being a mother, like I said, you're never on time.
0: Right.
1: You're never on time.
0: And you once apologized for wanting to be pregnant again. Why?
1: Oh, you know, my fans, you know, they want their tour. I feel like there's so many things in the work that they want, and it will not be able to be done if I'm pregnant.
0: As a new mother, do you feel the way you've been positioned in the press? Has it changed?
1: No, it still has been the same. People still talk about me like if I don't have a kid, but I know I'm a different person now, so whatever.
0: All right, now some questions about fashion.
1: Oh, yeah, let's do it.
0: Who's your fashion icon?
1: To me, Lady Gaga, Missy Elliott, Jennifer Lopez, Rihanna.
0: Yep. Mm-hmm. What's the most extravagant thing in your wardrobe?
1: This Hermes bag that my husband got me for my birthday. It's extravagant.
0: What's your go-to nail design?
1: Long. Always long.
0: I can tell. Look at that. What's your favorite part of the design process?
1: Seeing the outcome. You know what I'm saying? The sketches always look good, but a good outcome is the greatest, because sometimes it could be terrible.
0: Yeah. And who's your favorite designer?
1: I love them all.
0: Pretty diplomatic answer.
1: Yeah.
0: Well, there's a lot to choose from, I guess.
1: You want some coffee?
0: Yeah, I'd love some. Thank you.
1: Okay, I'll put my baby down.
0: She's really out. So what question do you wish people would stop asking you?
1: I hate when people ask me questions about my butt. People are so obsessed with knowing about the enhanced butt process that it's like, Lord.
0: Right.
1: More.
0: Oh. And what's a question you wish you'd be asked more? Look at that.
1: Popular trendy topics. I love when people ask me trendy topics, and I love to debate about them. So that's what I want people to ask me more.
0: What's the funniest thing you've ever read in the press about yourself?
1: The funniest thing that I read about myself? Oh, I don't even know what to tell you. There's always something funny every goddamn week.
0: When you feel like cooking, what is your favorite thing to cook?
1: My favorite thing to cook is peanut butter and jelly because it's fast to make.
0: What's your favorite place to eat in New York City?
1: Philippe Chow.
0: What should I order when I'm there?
1: Chicken saute.
0: How about Atlanta? What should I get in Atlanta?
1: Soul food is the best everywhere. Wings, they have the best wings everywhere.
0: Which of your songs is your favorite?
1: They're all my babies. I cannot choose between my kids.
0: Okay, all right. Where were you when you first heard yourself on the radio?
1: I was here in New York in the car. Like, me, bitches.
0: That's too funny. Thank you so much. Thank you.
1: Uh-huh.
0: Now, Cardi, when you were growing up here in New York, who were you listening to in hip-hop?
1: Missy Elliott. I grew up listening to 50 Cent, the whole Ja Rule, the Murder, Inc. stuff. That's what I grew up listening to.
0: And you performed Bad Romance while you were still in high school at a talent show.
1: Yes.
0: Did you ever think Lady Gaga was going to see that?
1: No. I cannot even believe it, but hey.
0: It's crazy.
1: We love you in the hood, Lady Gaga.
0: What celebrity has made you most nervous?
1: Beyonce, Lady Gaga, Rihanna. Every single time I meet them, I'll be like,
0: I'd be like that too. Who's another icon that you're dying to meet?
1: I feel like I met them all.
0: Mm-hmm.
1: I met them all.
0: And what's your dream collab?
1: My dream collab? I don't know yet.
0: Okay. So,
1: what happened?
0: You gonna tell me anything about this new album? I mean, come on. Tell me something.
1: It's spicy.
0: That's it?
1: Yeah, controversial.
0: All right, fine. Now, you've received a lot of labels in the press. A hero of female empowerment, a disruptor, no filter. How do you feel about these labels?
1: I feel good. I feel like that's what I am.
0: Mm-hmm. And who is the real Cardi B outside of the spotlight?
1: I feel like I have a really chill side. I'm very balanced. I could be a little crazy. But if I don't know you, I'm going to study you. I'm a big Libra, so... And I'm always to myself. I don't really hang out too much. I just be home all day. I'm boring. I'm kind of boring.
0: Well, what's the hardest aspect of fame that you've had to adapt to?
1: The hardest, people criticizing you, people making stories about you. It's like you're never in peace, even when you're not even doing anything.
0: Is there anything that you wish you could redo in your life?
1: I wish I didn't give energy to certain people.
0: Mm-hmm.
1: But, like, if I didn't give them that energy, I wouldn't make them who they are today, so.
0: When you hear about beef in the music industry, how does that make you feel?
1: I feel like it's just tiring. People just keep making it, especially when it comes to girls and hip-hop industry.
0: And what is something this industry needs more of right now?
1: Realness. Mm. A lot of people ain't real. They ain't living their truth. They ain't telling their story. They ain't telling their life. They ain't living it.
0: Right. And you said you're a Libra.
1: Yeah.
0: What's the most accurate trait of you as a Libra? Like, the most accurate?
1: We're very ambitious. We love working. We love making new money. It's really hard for us to make choices. Yeah.
0: Now, in 100 years from now, how would you like to be remembered?
1: I would like to be remembered as the girl next door that made it.
0: Yes, you did. And what advice would Cardi B give to a 16-year-old Cardi B?
1: What advice do I give my 16-year-old self is whatever dilemma that you have, it is not going to matter as soon as high school finished. After you're 18, whatever problems I had, it doesn't matter.
0: So many people respect you for your determination to stop at nothing to get what you want.
1: Yeah.
0: What kept you going all this time?
1: What kept me going is the fact that I know I always wanted children. So in order for me to have children, I know I have to be stable. I know that I want to spoil my child for the rest of my life. And in order for me to spoil my child for the rest of my life, I have to have money and make money for the rest of my life. So.
0: And when do you feel most vulnerable?
1: When I feel most vulnerable is when people say so many mean things about me. But you know what? I heard Beyonce only allows herself to feel bad for one day. So I only give one day for me to feel bad for myself. Then I'm back to work and not giving a f-.
0: What do you say to those in the press who say that you don't need to be a real artist these days, that it's all about the followers, that you just have to be popular?
1: Tell them why they don't try to be it.
0: Cardi, can you rank your top 5 Migos songs?
1: Top 5 Migos songs? It's a lot. Hannah Montana, Versace, Bad and Bougie. Mm-hmm. Super Bowl is such an underrated song. Strippable. Yeah. I love that song. And Mama Told Me. That's a good word.
0: Now, you realize what I have to do right now.
1: What is it?
0: I have to ask you to call Offset.
1: Oh, call my man right now?
0: Let's do it.
1: Oh, sure.
0: Where is he?
1: He's in L.A. He's working so hard out there.
0: What's your favorite quality about him?
1: Everything. I love that man. I want to lick him up and down all day. I love that I feel secure with him.
0: Yeah.
1: Protected and financially, always. He takes care of home. He takes care of me.
0: All right. Let's see if he's there.
1: Let's see. Hi, honey bunny.
2: Hey.
1: We got people here.
0: What's up, Offset?
2: What up?
0: Offset, I got to ask you a question.
2: What up?
0: What's the best and worst habits that Cardi has?
2: Worst habit she got is being on her phone for 35,000 hours every single day. Every single day she's been on her phone, looking for phone comments, looking at it.
1: Okay, what's my best habit?
2: Her best habit is raising coaching. She's doing a great job. And like a habit with that habit is she like a dress coach and do her hair every day. Outfit, take pictures with her and do her hair.
1: I love it.
0: And Offset, can you ask Cardi a question?
2: How much you love me, girl?
1: I love you. I love you bigger than my ass. That my ass is big.
0: What do you got to say about that, Offset?
2: That ass is big. I know.
1: Okay.
0: All right, thanks, Offset.
1: Love you.
0: That is so cool that we got... It's very, very romantic. What would you say is Offset's best asset or best habit?
1: His best habit is everything.
0: I'm gonna get so much trouble.
1: Happy. And then the worst habit is that when I be in the bathroom, he just be trying to buzz in because I think he's trying to catch me talking to myself.
0: Oh, man. All right, so what relationship advice can you share?
1: What relationship advice can I share is that if you love somebody, no matter what, try to work it out.
0: What lesson has he taught you?
1: He has taught me, you know, I always thought I was this strong woman. Well, I am a strong woman, but I always felt like I know everything. Matter of fact, that's what it is. I always feel like I know everything, and he taught me that I don't.
0: What has marriage taught you about yourself?
1: Marriage taught me about myself is that it's a unity. You know, it's not just you. It's both.
0: Right.
1: Together.
0: Is there a double standard in the way that male and female rappers are questioned by the press?
1: Yes, totally. I feel like every single time that a female artist is getting questioned, they always want to mention another artist. They always instigate to talk about them. It's just, ugh.
0: All right, we're going to shift gears here. What's your guilty pleasure?
1: My guilt is smelling my f***.
0: Oh, God. And what's your least favorite movie?
1: My least favorite movie? I don't know. I barely watch movies, so if I'm watching one, it has to be good and it'd be good.
0: All right, and then this is a little bit of a curveball. Who is your least favorite president of the United States of America?
1: The one that's going to get impeached.
0: Oh.
1: The third one that's going to
0: get impeached. Making predictions. All right, now if President Trump invited you to the White House and you showed up, what would be your first question to him?
1: My question to be is, if you don't love every American citizen, why become president?
0: That's good. Now, I've read that you love reading up about the political system and former U.S. presidents. Mm-hmm. What's something you recently learned about the system that really struck you?
1: That the system was never made for us.
0: If you had the power to create a law with like a magic wand, what law would it be and why?
1: There's this law, I think, in South Africa that if you say anything racial, you will go to jail. You will go to jail or get fined. That would be my law. Say anything racial to somebody else, you will get fined or you might go to jail.
0: Was there a specific event or incident that made you want to use your platform and your audience to speak out?
1: Just living in my neighborhood made me always want to speak up, always seeing the injustice, seeing how kids my age, my color, darker, were getting treated in my neighborhood. That always made me want to like be involved, even when I was a teenager. So.
0: And you are feeling the burn right now.
1: Oh, feeling the burn.
0: Bernie Sanders, you are feeling that burn. What about him excites you the most?
1: What I like about Bernie Sanders is that he's been doing this for a long time. He's a natural humanitarian. You know that there's people that just care for the world. They just want to take care of people. That's their passion. They don't do it for money. They do it because that's their passion.
0: Yeah.
1: And he's been doing this for a long time, not just to become a president and get good votes. That's just how he naturally is.
0: What does feminism mean to you?
1: Feminism means equal to me.
0: Right. And what message would you like to send to your young female fans right now?
1: To my young ones, is that whatever's happening right now to you is not going to matter in a couple of years, especially if you're in high school with people bullying you, picking on you. Those people are not going to matter in 2 years or right after you got out of high school. If you have a boy, he don't like you, he's going to be ugly to you in a couple of years. Trust me.
0: Do you think the way that the industry views women is changing?
1: Of course. We're taking over. Taking over pop, hip-hop, everything. We're at the top right now.
0: All right, final questions. This is going to be the most important questions here, maybe. Have you ever thought about what your Cardi language, the rhyming, the taglines that you have, what is that language called? Give it a name if it doesn't have one. What do you think?
1: Bardiology?
0: Bardiology?
1: Bardiology, yeah.
0: All right, hopefully that's going to stick, right? Okay, last question. What do you think of when you hear people impersonate your singing and your noises?
1: I don't sound like that.
0: Wait, hold on. Like that.
1: That did not sound like me.
0: Give me some tips.
1: You have to have sass. Like, okr.
0: Okr. All right, and that's it. Thank you so much.
1: Thank you.
0: Bye, bye, culture. Bye, sweet dream. Cardi, thanks so much.

0: sky unfolding here in New York City, and I gotta say, this is one of the more creative places to do an interview. So, Jen, what made you want to answer 73 questions at a Williamsburg mini golf course?
1: You know, during the pandemic, I was really jealous because my husband started golfing and he had like an outdoor activity. And so I'm gonna try to get really good at it today so that I too can have an outdoor activity.
0: Seems logical.
1: Plus, I heard a storm was coming in. I was like, let's get outside.
0: And this seems dangerously exciting.
1: Very.
0: So when was the last time that you played mini golf?
1: Never, or like 5 years ago.
0: On a scale of 1 to 10, how would you rank your abilities?
1: 1.
0: So you're telling me there's a higher than 0% chance of a hole in one today?
1: No.
0: Well, I hope I'm surprised. Now, Jen, with everything that's going on between balancing your career and your personal life, what makes you happiest these days?
1: My family.
0: And what have you done for the first time recently?
1: Give birth.
0: Congratulations. 10 years from now, what will you regret doing way too much of?
1: Interviews.
0: If you could resurrect one person from history and put them in the world today, who would it be?
1: Chris Farley.
0: Who's the first person who left you starstruck?
1: The Verizon Wireless guy. I was doing a commercial in Canada, and it was my 16th birthday, and the Verizon guy brought me my birthday cake.
0: I hope he can hear you now.
1: I hope he can.
0: What's one thing that you always have in your trailer, Jen?
1: A robe.
0: What is your favorite movie over the last 5 years?
1: Hereditary.
0: And what is your favorite movie of all time that you never get sick of?
1: I mean, the movie I've seen the most and watched for any occasion is Father of the Bride 2.
0: Now, is there one type of film that you haven't done but you would love to do one day?
1: Comedy.
0: Now, let's get a view of you from this Manhattan skyline behind you.
1: Woo!
0: I think there may be some lightning, so hopefully we're insured for this.
1: Moody.
0: So moody. Now, you were discovered here on a spring break trip with your mom. What else did you do on that trip?
1: We ate at Applebee's in Times Square.
0: And that's the reason you live here now?
1: Oh, yes.
0: What's the best part about living in this city?
1: The energy.
0: And what is the one recommendation you give to anyone visiting?
1: Wash your feet when you get home. And if you see Bethany Frankel, tell her she's not a chef.
0: That's it. I love Real Housewives. So when do people... Now, when do people become real New Yorkers?
1: Either after 10 years or if you can talk trains.
0: And what do you say to anyone who insists that Los Angeles is better than New York City?
1: They're right. Los Angeles is better in so many ways. Mm. You have to be a real city rat to want to live here.
0: What's the craziest thing you've ever seen here?
1: Speaking of rats, a rat about the size of a tabby cat walking very confidently through the subway, not afraid of anyone.
0: Well, it's time to walk confidently to our next hole.
1: All right.
0: What's your favorite wine?
1: I don't really... No, I mean, just like a red.
0: And what is the perfect dessert to pair with that glass of red wine?
1: Not a huge dessert person, but I guess like a sorbet.
0: And dinner parties or after parties?
1: After parties.
0: And speaking of after parties, your first Oscars after party. Was that as crazy as it seems?
1: What seemed crazy?
0: Your first Oscars after party.
1: Oh yeah, I threw up.
0: Okay, Jen, you work with tons of talented actors. Which actor is the most fun to be on set with?
1: The most fun I've ever had with actors on set is Josh and Liam, Hunger Games. Hi, boys.
0: They're great. Can you hear that thunder?
1: I do.
0: Oh my God, this is getting crazy.
1: It's getting close.
0: It's getting close. Now, what is the best quality in a director?
1: Kindness and openness.
0: What is the best quality in a co-star?
1: Kindness and confidence.
0: And what director are you really, really hoping to collaborate with?
1: Ari Aster, Leo Carax, the Coen brothers.
0: Good names. And do you still want to direct one day?
1: Sure, maybe. I don't know. There's so many better directors than me, but maybe.
0: Really hope you do. And which of your co-stars blew you away the most during any take?
1: Christian Bale.
0: Why?
1: He became a completely different person.
0: Mm-hmm. And which actor's work do you most admire?
1: Meryl Streep.
0: Now, you've also worked with another legend, Robert De Niro. Can you share with me your all-time favorite, quintessentially Robert De Niro story?
1: He's amazing on set. He's just the sweetest man in the world, still very intimidating. I invited him to my rehearsal dinner for my wedding, obviously expecting him not to come. And when he came, I said, Bob, you really don't have to be here. You can go home. And he was like, thank you so much, and left.
0: Oh, that's good. All right, let's golf. We got a mini golf here. So what's the strangest thing a journalist has ever asked you in an interview? Let me just get out of the way here.
1: Well, this isn't a question, but when I was in China, they told me that my nickname in China translates to...
0: Oh, interesting time to fly. I think it's safe to be flying in this weather.
1: Hope they don't get struck by lightning.
0: As you were saying, Jen.
1: But they told me that my nickname in China translates to big elderly cousin.
0: What's the most bizarre thing that you've ever read about yourself?
1: That I f***ed Harvey Weinstein.
0: Now, you did back-to-back films for 7 years. What's the most important thing that you learned about work during that time?
1: I guess endurance.
0: And what's one of your favorite memories of being on set?
1: Damn it.
0: You'll get the next putt.
1: Chris Pratt one time told me a story on the set of Passengers that involved the word cut. And so I couldn't make it through an entire scene because every time I heard cut.
0: Yes.
1: Oh my God. Wow.
0: Got Arnold Palmer over here. Let's keep going. So what's one memory?
1: Go where?
0: We'll mosey on down to the next hole. We'll figure it out. All right. What's one memory from shooting that still makes you laugh?
1: Memory from shooting that still makes me laugh. Well, one time I accidentally took an Ambien instead of my thyroid medication in the morning before the Hunger Games.
0: Oh, God. And speaking of Hunger Games, did anything intimidate you about your role in that first film?
1: Everything intimidated me. I'm not exactly like a physically like, you know, I'm not... Like, I don't have any athletic prowess, you know?
0: Ah!
1: Okay.
0: All right, give it a swing. I'll be behind this melting iceberg because it's a climate change-themed mini golf course.
1: Did it go in?
0: Yeah.
1: Did it go in?
0: Yeah, definitely.
1: Sick.
0: Okay, if a fan must come up to you and has to interact with you, what do you suggest they say or do?
1: Any kind of, like, conversation that doesn't involve, like, can I take a picture with you is always wonderful.
0: That's an important message for your fans. Now, Jen, which of your red carpet looks was your favorite?
1: Which of my what was my favorite?
0: Your red carpet looks.
1: I don't know. I mean, who's ever looked at a picture of themselves and been like, I look great.
0: What do you look for in a red carpet look? Whoa.
1: Well, to not retain water in my face and cinching, lots of cinching.
0: Well, there may be a lot of water coming very, very soon.
1: Yeah.
0: And what do you try to avoid in a red carpet look?
1: Anything that exposes the top of my arms.
0: Who do you think has the best style in the world?
1: Sienna Miller. I don't have a ball.
0: Oh, you don't? Okay, let me toss you a spare. Here you go. And, oh, nice catch.
1: I'll stab myself in the diaphragm.
0: Well, maybe it is unsafe that you're holding a metal club in this weather. Let me get that off your hands. It's time for me to show my skills. And, ooh, sorry. let's get back to the questions. Do you have any advice for anyone who wants to do a pixie cut?
1: I mean, first off, that's mean. Obviously, my advice is don't do it. Think everything through. And if I could have the internet scrubbed of those photos, or not scrub, just add extensions to them. If anybody knows how to do that, that'd be great.
0: Okay, final hole, Jen. It's time for me to give this one a go. I brought my lucky turquoise ball with me. Do you think you could provide some golf commentary in a dramatic whisper voice as I give this a swing? Thank you.
1: All right, here he goes.
0: Here I go.
1: Oh, he did not succeed.
0: Rapid fire, Jen. What's your favorite fast food?
1: Checkers.
0: What's your favorite karaoke song?
1: Any Man of Mine, Shania Twain.
0: Who's your favorite person in the world to FaceTime and why?
1: My best friend, Justine, because she's very funny.
0: Who was the first person you called after winning your Oscar, and what did you say to them?
1: David O. Russell. I'm sorry that I forgot to thank you.
0: Jen, can you go up to that giant earth ball thing and get a closer look?
1: Well, I would love to.
0: Well, I ask three quick questions. What's that earth made of? Why is this golf course climate change themed? And are there any other causes that you think are important?
1: They're using reused bottle caps. This golf course raises money. Well, it doesn't raise money, but it donates some of the profits to climate change efforts. And another organization that I'm very passionate about is Represent Us.
0: We got a big storm coming, Jen. We gotta go, go, go.
1: What if this is how we die?
0: I refuse to let Jennifer Lawrence die. What's her favorite sport?
1: I don't really like sports, but I'll say hockey, because they're, you know, hot. They look hot.
0: Favorite way to spend a Sunday?
1: In bed with my family.
0: And I think we need more Real Housewives material here. Who's your favorite Real Housewife?
1: Sonia.
0: And what city should the next Real Housewives season be filmed in?
1: In the Malibu surfing community, like of the Brentwood moms.
0: Good idea. And what three words best describe your style right now?
1: She's still trying.
0: What was the hardest costume to film in?
1: Passengers, my spacesuit.
0: Okay, and what's one thing...
1: Wow, getting some Beyonce hurricane.
0: This looks great.
1: Do I look scared?
0: No, you look stunning. Let's shift gears. What's one thing you wish you knew before getting married?
1: That Ben Affleck and Jennifer Lopez were going to do it again.
0: Speaking of marriage, who cooks more, you or your husband?
1: Me.
0: Well, keep an eye out for my dinner party invite. And Jen, congratulations on becoming a mother.
1: Thank you.
0: What's one word to describe motherhood?
1: There isn't.
0: That's two words.
1: Okay, well, got me there.
0: What's the best piece of advice you've gotten about parenting?
1: Babies don't get bored.
0: Has motherhood changed your approach to working at all?
1: Of course, everything. Location, you know, when, my hours, all of it.
0: So how do you deal with stress?
1: Not very well.
0: What's the pro and con of being back on set after these wild last couple of years?
1: I guess the pro is everybody's, you know, a lot cleaner and washing their hands and everything. The con is, God, I don't know. I mean, the just normal work and stuff. Being tired.
0: It's been hard on everyone. It's crazy.
1: Yeah. But mostly me.
0: How have you seen Hollywood change since Time's Up was launched?
1: I've seen huge changes, tremendous change.
0: It's been incredible.
1: Yes, and more representation.
0: Now, you are starring in a new film called Causeway.
1: Yes.
0: Can you give me an elevator pitch on what this movie is all about?
1: It is a story of a woman who's coming back from a very traumatic journey, and she is trying to find her way in the world, and she sparks an interesting, unexpected relationship with someone.
0: Wow, really cool. I look forward to seeing it. Now let's take a time portal back to your childhood.
1: Okay.
0: How would you describe yourself as a kid?
1: Hyper.
0: Do you have any nicknames growing up?
1: Nitro and Floppin.
0: I could see you as a Floppin. And what did you love about school and what did you hate about school?
1: I didn't really love anything, but I hated the bus. And having to ask somebody if you can go to the bathroom. Like, I mean, I guess I have to do that at my job too.
0: I can see how you still need to do that. Do you ever get stage fright?
1: Yes, I have tremendous stage fright.
0: Ah, so that's why you come off as so shy.
1: Well, yeah.
0: So when did you first feel famous?
1: When I went to a Whole Foods and there were paparazzi everywhere and I was like, oh my God, who are they here for? And it was me.
0: That was you. It was the beginning of it all. And when was the first time that you felt successful?
1: When I bought an apartment in New York.
0: What advice would you give to your 14-year-old self?
1: Get a stylist, honey. Do it early. Don't wait.
0: Jen, we survived this storm, and we are on question number 73.
1: Okay.
0: Here we go. Do you think you can show me a little bit of your Kentucky accent before we go?
1: I mean, I don't really have it anymore, but if I did, it would sound like this.
0: Wow, feels like I'm in Frankfurt right now.
1: Frankfurt?
0: I know my Kentucky cities.
1: Yeah, but I'm from Louisville.
0: Yes, you are. Jen, thank you so much for doing this interview.
1: Thank you. Thank you so much for endangering my life.

0: I'm here for the interview with Anna.
1: Yes, Anna's ready. Right this way into her office.
0: Great. I'm dressed okay, right? Anna, hi. Thanks for letting me come by. I'm just here to ask you 73 questions, and let's get right down into it. What time did you wake up this morning?
2: 5 o'clock.
0: What do you usually have with breakfast?
2: Starbucks.
0: How long have you been in this office for?
2: Forever.
0: What's one of your favorite things in this office?
2: My Clarice Cliff collection.
0: What's one thing in this office you've had the longest?
2: The desk.
0: Can you write down the one fashion word you wish everyone would stop using?
2: Of course.
0: Thank you. Journey. Huh.
1: Anna, here are the clothes for the December lead. What do you think?
2: Virginia, where's the color?
1: Good point.
0: What's an accessory you've had for ages?
2: My necklaces.
0: What is an item of clothing you've had the longest?
2: I can't remember.
0: Do you have a favorite family heirloom?
2: My memories.
1: Anna, Mr. De La Renta would like to ask you something via speakerphone.
2: Certainly.
3: Anna, I want to know what is your favorite type of flower?
2: Tuberose.
3: How lovely, Anna.
1: Carly's ready for you in the closet.
2: Okay.
0: What is your favorite season in New York City?
2: Spring.
0: Uptown or downtown?
2: Downtown.
0: What's your favorite museum in New York City?
2: The Metropolitan Museum.
1: Anna, how do you feel about Brooklyn?
2: New Silicon Valley.
0: What's your favorite musical of all time?
2: Kiss Me, Kate.
0: What's a musical you love to have a part in?
2: Sadly, I can't sing.
0: What is your favorite play?
2: I couldn't hear. I'm sorry.
0: What's your favorite play?
2: Skylight.
0: Who is your favorite comedian of all time?
2: James Corden.
0: Who is your favorite action star of all time?
2: Hugh Jackman.
0: If you had to name your absolute biggest phobia, what would it be?
2: Spiders. Locali?
4: Hi, Anna. Nice to see you. Quick question. Leather or lace?
2: Lace.
4: Velvet or fur?
2: Fur.
4: Vintage or new?
2: New.
4: Polka dot stripes.
2: Both.
4: What would you never ever wear?
2: Head to toe black.
4: Okay, well, you know, I wanted to tell you, I've been on this journey lately. And
0: besides lipstick and a phone, what are three items that you always have in your bag?
2: I rarely carry a bag.
5: Anna, what bag should I get my girlfriend?
2: This one.
6: Anna, I'm so sorry, I don't know where he came from. Do you want me to call security?
2: It's fine.
1: Anna, yes. What's the first thing you notice about someone when you first meet them?
2: Their smile.
0: Anna, there's no windows in here. Why are you putting those on?
2: Hiding from you.
0: I appreciate the honesty.
1: Anna, they're ready for you in the planning room.
2: Good.
0: What are you reading right now, Anna?
2: Victoria by A.N. Wilson.
0: What's your favorite book?
2: Pride and Prejudice.
0: What's the last book you read?
2: Enough by Gabby Gifford.
0: What's a book you wish you had written?
2: War and Peace.
0: Who's the most fashionable literary figure?
2: Scarlett O'Hara.
0: Who is the literary figure who has most inspired fashion designers?
2: Oliver Twist.
0: What's the best vacation spot?
2: Home.
0: What country have you always wanted to visit?
2: India.
0: What do you miss about England, if anything?
2: Humor.
0: What's the biggest difference between Brits and Americans?
2: Humor.
7: What's the best part about your job?
2: The people.
0: How do you feel about horoscopes, Anna?
2: I hate horoscopes.
0: If you can make a documentary, what would it be about?
2: Tennis.
0: How are you enjoying this interview?
2: Is it over?
0: No, not yet, sorry. Well, this room is delightful. What's the most surprising thing in the September issue?
2: Cooking with marijuana.
0: What's the second most surprising thing in the September issue?
2: The cover.
0: What will you not find in the September issue?
2: Head to toe black.
0: How often do you play tennis?
2: As often as I can.
0: Who would you want on your team in doubles?
2: Mixed doubles, Roger Federer. Women's doubles, Serena Williams.
0: What do you love most about tennis?
2: The gladiators.
0: What's the best match ever played?
2: Roddick against Federer, Wimbledon final 2009.
0: What's another sport you consider getting into?
2: Basketball.
4: Anna, how many emails do you write each day?
2: I simply can't remember.
4: Great.
0: Anna, what's your favorite cocktail?
2: I don't drink.
0: Your water, sparkling or flat?
2: Sparkling.
0: Coffee or tea?
2: Coffee.
0: Favorite food?
2: Avocado.
0: Least favorite food?
2: Broccoli.
0: Favorite dessert?
2: Coffee ice cream.
0: What's your guilty pleasure?
2: Watching Homeland.
1: These tuberos just came from Mr. De La Renta.
2: Wonderful.
0: Wow, that guy is smooth.
4: Anna? Roger's on the line. He wants to know where you want to have dinner next week.
2: Balthazar.
4: Mr. Federer, Balthazar it is.
0: Anna, what kind of phone do you have?
2: A flip phone.
0: What's the greatest invention of all time?
2: Anything by Apple.
0: Stationery or email?
2: Both.
0: Letter or postcard?
2: Both.
0: What have you learned from your father being an editor of the Evening Standard?
2: Perseverance.
0: What have you learned from your brother as an editor of The Guardian.
2: Great reporting.
0: What have you learned from your children?
2: Love.
0: What is a skill that can never be mastered?
2: For me, learning Chinese.
0: What's your biggest regret?
2: I don't have one.
0: What's the least true rumor about you?
2: They're all true.
0: Anna, last question. Can you put back on those sunglasses and take a selfie with my phone?
2: I've never taken a selfie, and I don't plan to start now.
0: Fair enough, Anna. Well, that's it. This was great talking to you, and maybe I'll see you around, award shows, things like that, you know?
2: Maybe.

0: Kanye.
1: Yo.
0: I'm here to ask 73 questions.
1: I'm ready.
2: Babe, this is for me. The kids are in the room.
0: Kim.
2: Hi.
0: So I catch you guys home together. Is this like a rare thing?
2: It is really rare, so lucky you.
0: Oh, that's great. And what did you do for the first 30 minutes of your day?
2: I woke up at 5:45, brushed my teeth, got ready, headed to the gym, and worked out.
0: Nice. And what's a typical lazy day when everyone's together?
2: There's no such thing as a lazy day. Look, I'll show you.
0: Okay.
2: All the kids are in the room.
0: So your home is clearly stunning.
2: Thank you.
0: How would you describe this home?
2: I would say like a minimal monastery.
0: Wow. And where did the inspiration come from?
2: From Axel Vivort and Kanye.
0: Okay, random question. What was the last Kimoji that you used?
2: My daughter North used the Kim blowing the bubble gum.
0: Oh, that's cute.
2: Hi, guys. Hi.
0: Aw.
2: What are you doing? Daddy's in here?
0: Adorable.
2: Oh, thank you.
0: So what are these guys most into in life right now, Kim?
2: Sorry, what was the question?
0: What are they most into in life right now?
2: Saint is into Paw Patrol, anything Paw Patrol. North is into Bill Nye, the science guy.
3: I want to meet him.
2: You do? And Shy is into anything food.
0: That's great. And what's the most rewarding thing about being a mom?
2: I would say when the kids tell you they love you.
3: I already said that.
0: Kanye, what's the best part about being a dad?
1: The kids.
0: What's the most important thing you learned from your parents about raising a family, Kim?
2: Just that family is everything. Oh, cough on me, why don't you?
0: Aw. Can you share with me your secret to good parenting?
2: I would say you just have to wing it. My sisters and I are on a group chat, always getting parenting advice.
1: But they don't get advice from me. Can I get on that chat, please?
0: I'm gonna have to let you guys sort that out. Guys, do you mind if I take a look around?
2: Yeah, of course.
0: Great. What's the most important thing that you want your kids to know?
2: I want my kids to be kind and...
3: I like squishies too.
2: Oh, and to be kind and to treat everybody the same way.
0: How did you manage to keep it real for the family in sometimes unreal surroundings?
2: Well, I think we always keep it real and there's really no real situations.
0: And what would you say is a thing that your kids taught you?
2: My kids have taught me how to be patient and just how, like, what's important in life.
3: And Fortnite.
2: Yeah, one second. Oh, and Fortnite.
0: So who's most excited?

0: Baby number four.
1: Who's most excited for baby brother?
2: You?
1: I think North is too, because Saint will have someone to play with instead of her. And Saint wants to name him Sainty too, right?
3: I want to play with Chicago, that's why.
1: Oh.
0: So how ready are you guys feeling for the new arrival?
1: The room's not ready yet, so kind of stressing.
0: What name will your baby definitely not have?
1: He will definitely not have another direction.
0: What do you mean by that?
1: That is all for North. And actually, Anna had some influence in naming North because once she heard that rumor, she asked me and said that name was genius. So that was helpful to me.
0: That is so funny. Now, I saw that video, by the way, where Kanye got 112 to sing to you. That was so sweet. What's the story behind that?
1: I'm just obsessed with 112. Right, babe?
4: What?
1: I'm obsessed with 112.
4: Yeah, she's obsessed with 112.
0: Kim, what's the one thing about Kanye that you love the most?
1: I love that he's always himself. Okay, one second, okay?
0: And then you guys met in 2004. You guys are friends since 2007.
1: Okay, one second. Let me finish talking.
0: How did you know that Kanye was the one?
1: I knew he was the one when I went to his Paris fashion show.
0: And Kanye, how did you know that Kim was the one?
4: I saw on a paparazzi pic with Paris Hilton.
0: What's Kanye's biggest pet peeve about you, Kim?
1: That I can be bratty sometimes.
0: What's one thing Kanye has taught you?
1: Kanye has taught me major confidence.
0: What's one thing you're proud to say that you taught him?
1: I am proud to say that I've taught him, given him like really good financial advice on saving.
4: You give me some advice, but I don't listen to it.
0: What's the best gift he's ever given?
1: Last year for Christmas. Okay, Northy, take your brother to go get Sprite.
4: What, Sprite?
1: It's your one time.
0: Best gift.
1: For Christmas last year, he gave me a box and I opened it and it was Mickey Mouse and Adidas socks and Apple headphones and I thought, okay. And then he told me that he bought me major stock in all of those companies.
0: Kanye, what was the reaction?
4: She's like, okay.
1: Well, when I thought it was just Adidas socks and headphones, I was like, thanks. All right, let me take you on a tour from the rest of the house.
0: All right, great. How do you describe living in Calabasas?
1: Very chill.
0: If it wasn't Calabasas, where would it be?
1: Beverly Hills.
0: And if it wasn't Los Angeles?
1: The Bahamas.
0: Whose career do you respect and admire the most?
1: I would say my mom's, because at 50 years old, she really honestly didn't know how she was going to make ends meet and take care of all of these kids. Mm. And after 50, she built this whole huge empire.
0: What's the most overused phrase right now?
1: Probably it's lit.
0: That is just everywhere. What drives you the most crazy?
1: I think unorganized closets.
0: How do you really feel about the paparazzi?
1: It depends on what I look like that day.
0: And if you could have dinner with anyone living or not living, who would it be?
1: Definitely my dad.
0: Okay, the home tour is going to continue with a hard right into the living room. And what kind of piano is this? This is gorgeous.
1: Unbleached Steinway.
0: And how's the lessons going for you right now?
1: I started and I quit.
0: Aw, that's a bummer. What is the last movie that you saw that made you laugh?
1: Incredibles 2.
0: What's the last movie that made you cry?
1: Ben is Back with Julia Roberts.
0: When was the last time that you cried in general?
1: I cried when I took over my mom's Christmas Eve party and she was so emotional about it, giving it up, that she started crying and it made me cry.
0: Aw. How much time do you spend per day on Instagram?
1: Not that much, like 30 minutes.
0: How do you decide what or what not to post?
1: I just do whatever I feel.
0: Kim, you have over 130 million Instagram followers. Honestly, what is that like?
1: It's so crazy just to think about it.
0: Do you read your DMs?
1: I don't. There's too many DMs. I can't even get started.
0: What's the craziest thing a fan has ever done?
1: Well, a fan has asked me to legitimately adopt them.
0: What? That is so weird. What's something about you that you wish more people focused on?
1: I wish they would not focus on my ass all the time.
0: Okay.
1: All right, let's go continue this tour.
0: How do you deal with negative feedback on social media or generally in the press?
1: Honestly, I know it's hard, but you just have to really ignore it.
0: What are three words that best describe you?
1: I hate describing myself.
0: Okay, well then what three words do you hear most often when people describe you?
1: I would say sweet and smart.
0: And is there a third?
1: And kind.
0: Would you say that they're accurate?
1: Most definitely.
0: Can you show me a hidden talent?
1: I have a hidden talent of being able to smell when somebody has a cavity.
2: That's impressive.
0: Who do you call when you need life advice?
1: I would call my mom for sure.
0: What's the most useful thing that she's ever told you?
1: My mom in business has always told me to really keep everything that I'm doing private and not really announce anything until it's ready to go.
0: Kim, this kitchen is so amazing.
1: Thank you.
0: Wow. What's your favorite thing about Armenia?
1: The food.
0: If I had 24 hours in Armenia, what should I eat?
1: You should eat everything.
0: All right. Hayeren hosum ek?
1: Inch beses is all I know.
0: I don't know what that means. What do you think you'll be remembered for, Kim?
1: For my many talents.
0: All right. What's a question you generally detest being asked?
1: I really hate when people ask me what I do.
0: What's a question you wish you'd be asked more?
1: I don't really like answering questions, so nothing.
0: You must be loving this experience. What's the weirdest rumor you've ever heard about yourself?
1: Well, when I was single, I would always hear that I was dating all these people that I've never even met. And one time I went to the movies, ran into someone that they said I was dating, so it was really awkward, and I was just praying that no one would take a picture and then think I was, you know, lying this whole time and really dating this person. But, or I've heard that I've killed a raccoon with my high heels.
0: I was not expecting that. What's one product you can't live without?
1: Can't live without my KKW contour.
0: What is your favorite beauty trend right now?
1: I love just a more minimal, soft, dewy makeup.
0: What's a beauty trend that you wish you never tried?
1: Wish that I never did really white under my eyes.
0: Now, in my interview with Kendall, she said she's the only one who knows you can do anything with your toes. What does that even mean?
1: I can't believe she said that, first of all. And it means that, thank you, Kendall, for putting me on the spot, but it means that I literally can, like, pick up a cell phone with my toes, dial, pick up a fork, eat. I can do anything with my toes.
0: Your mom's cameo was amazing. What was the best time that you guys pranked her?
1: Oh, my mom pranks are the best. Todd Crane's prank is my all-time favorite.
0: Can we prank her now?
1: I mean, I don't know if she'll, you know, be down for a prank now, but we can call her.
0: Let's call her. That'd be great. What's something that you thought you'd never see yourself doing in a million years?
1: Go to law school.
0: What's something people would be surprised to find out about you?
1: I think people would be surprised that I'm smaller in person.
0: Was there a time or a moment in your life that you felt most honored?
1: Honestly, I feel honored every day with my with just how Kanye is with me.
5: Hi, honey.
1: Hey, Mom.
0: Hey,
5: wait, what's going on over there? Are you on a shoot or something?
1: Yes, we are.
5: Why wasn't I invited?
1: Well, you always try to steal my shine, so this one I had to keep to myself.
5: Oh, come on.
0: Ooh, Kim.
1: All right, bye, Mom.
0: All right, Kim, last question for you. Final question. Question number 73.
1: Yes.
0: Do you think I can get a new pair of Yeezys?
1: Nice try.
0: All I'm asking for is just one pair of Yeezys. Nope. All good. Kim, love this interview. Spending time with your family. Thank you so much.
1: Bye.

0: Iggy.
1: Hey.
0: Hey, thanks so much for having me by.
1: No problem.
0: I hope now is a good time for an overwhelming 73-question interview.
1: I'm free, it is.
0: All right, what's the first thing you thought of this morning?
1: That I was starving.
0: What's your favorite animal?
1: Dogs.
0: What's your favorite animal that does not exist?
1: I love unicorns.
0: What's your favorite lyric?
1: I don't have one.
0: Where do you write down your lyrics?
1: Always on my iPhone.
0: What's the most badass thing about Australia?
1: Sharks.
0: What's the most Australian thing you can possibly say?
1: It is the sports chant, Aussie, Aussie, Aussie, oi, oi, oi.
0: What's the most American thing ever?
1: McDonald's.
0: What's the best part of living in LA?
1: I think the fabulous weather.
0: Well, that's a beautiful view of LA.
1: It is, isn't it?
0: What's the most beautiful thing in the world?
1: I think just being happy with your life.
0: Other than one of your music videos, what's the best music video in the world?
1: The best music video in the world is Bombs Over Baghdad.
0: What's your favorite exercise?
1: My favorite exercise, I love to play team sports, any kind of team sport.
0: Favorite food?
1: Tacos.
0: Favorite color?
1: Purple.
0: Favorite curse word?
1: F**k.
0: Please tell me what's more fancy, Gucci or Prada?
1: Prada at the moment.
0: LA or Tokyo?
1: I've never been to Tokyo.
0: Diamonds or pearls?
1: Diamonds.
0: Kittens or puppies?
1: Puppies.
0: Rotisserie chicken or macaroni and cheese?
1: Chicken before anything.
0: Iggy, if you weren't a performer, what would you do instead?
1: I would love to just create anything else of my own, a business or a company or brand.
0: If you had one superpower, what would it be?
1: Probably to be invisible.
0: If you could assemble a hip-hop festival, who would headline?
1: Missy Elliott. I love her.
0: If you could meet Tupac, what would you ask him?
1: I'd ask him exactly in every detail what happened the night that he passed away.
0: Interesting.
2: Hey, Iggy.
1: Yep.
2: What's the greatest interview question you've ever been asked?
1: The greatest, I think, was to tell them what the most stupid interview question I've ever been asked was. Mm.
2: They're ready for you in the studio.
1: All right, cool.
0: Iggy, what's the stupidest interview question you've ever been asked?
1: What it's like to be a female in hip-hop.
0: What's the most important website?
1: Twitter.
0: What's the best hashtag?
1: I love the hashtag bulldogs on Instagram.
0: Who's the last person you tweeted?
1: I don't remember.
0: What's a song you wish you had written?
1: I wish that I had written Aquemini.
0: All right, so my friend has an important question here.
1: All right.
3: Hey, Iggy, I'm heading to the airport for my honeymoon. What country should I go to?
1: I think he should go to Tahiti. You can't go wrong with that. It's very romantic.
0: Very nice. If you could sing a duet with someone, living or dead, who would it be?
1: It would have to be Dolly Parton. She's larger than life. I love her.
0: Who'd you like to collaborate with?
1: I'd love to collaborate with Andre 3000.
0: What celebrity were you shocked to find out was a fan of you?
1: The most shocking fan I have is Jessica Alba.
0: What would you bring on a one-way trip to Mars?
1: A one-way trip to Mars, maybe a handheld Nintendo, something to keep me busy.
0: All right, so where'd you get this thing over here?
1: I got it from Beverly Hills. Where else?
0: Obviously, Beverly Hills.
1: Obviously.
0: What's your favorite song of all time?
1: My favorite song of all time is Tupac, Baby Don't Cry. It made me fall in love with rap music.
0: Oh, nice dogs over there.
1: I know, they're mine, little bad dogs.
0: What's your craziest fan moment?
1: My craziest fan moment? Just anytime someone cries about meeting me, I think that's particularly insane.
0: What's one skill you wish you had?
1: I wish that I could sing like Mariah Carey. That would be amazing.
0: How adorable is that dog?
1: I know,
0: right there?
1: There she is.
0: Any pre-performance rituals?
1: I don't have many rituals, none for getting ready.
0: Any post-performance rituals?
1: Maybe just taking off my makeup.
0: What's your songwriting process like?
1: I definitely ask for a lot of people's opinions on what I've written.
0: What's the best first date idea?
1: Best first date, I think, just something wacky and spontaneous.
0: When would you fall for Nick, aka Swaggy P?
1: What made me fall for Nick is that he's completely wacky and spontaneous and insane.
4: All right, here's a little clip from my last session.
1: All right, cool.
0: All right, so what do you think of this?
1: I'm not so sure at the moment.
0: Can you record the following 5 answers into that microphone?
1: Okay.
0: What's one legendary person you'd love to have tea with?
5: I would love to meet Keith Richards.
0: What was the last movie you saw?
5: I saw American Sniper.
0: What TV show would you make a cameo on?
5: Game of Thrones, for sure.
0: Favorite movie of all time?
5: Favorite movie of all time. Anything by Quentin Tarantino.
0: What's the coolest thing on your concert rider?
5: It's very lame and boring. Vanilla candles.
0: Vanilla candles. What's the most tired word or phrase in hip-hop?
1: I'm very sick of hearing on fleek.
0: What's one album people would be surprised to know you own?
1: probably would be surprised to hear I own a Field Mob album.
0: Which musical artist has influenced you the most?
1: For female rappers, Missy Elliott all the way.
0: Best fashion trend of all time?
1: Best fashion trend of all time would be platform sneakers, because it's the most ridiculous fashion trend of all time.
0: If you could raid one woman's closet, who would it be?
1: Easily Gwen Stefani. I love her.
0: You wear one item of clothing for the rest of your life, what would it be?
1: A pair of pants that make me look skinny.
0: Can you describe the perfect shoe?
1: The perfect shoe is just a sleek and simple high heel, something sexy, but if they could find a way to make it comfortable, I'd love that too.
0: All right, Iggy, follow me on this one. If your stage name was your favorite Disney character plus the name of your elementary school you went to, what would your stage name be?
1: My stage name would be Ariel Mullumbimby.
0: All right, what's one word you would scream before doing a cannonball in this pool?
1: I think you have to scream cannonball. That's the rules.
0: That is the rules. Now, seriously, what's being famous like?
1: I think it's a total mess, but it's awesome.
0: What's dealing with the press like?
1: It's like talking to a serial killer that's extremely charismatic.
0: What's the craziest rumor you've heard of yourself?
1: That I used to be a man named Corey who had a sex change.
0: What is the biggest misconception about you?
1: I think people think that I think that I'm the shit, and I'm actually super critical of myself.
0: You know, we did this with Reese Witherspoon. She said her hip-hop name would be Little Spoon. How do you feel about that?
1: I want to know how she came up with the name. It's very interesting.
0: What's been your favorite moment on stage?
1: When my dancer took a forward roll down a flight of stairs and got back up and kept dancing.
0: Worst moment on stage?
1: When I took a tumble down a flight of stairs and stayed down the flight of stairs.
0: Best advice you've ever received?
1: To be thankful for the people that help you get to where you're going.
0: Advice for any girl who wants to sing?
1: Seek a second opinion before you show your friends.
0: What's the bravest thing you've ever done?
1: Skydiving.
0: What do you want to say to yourself at age 30?
1: That I hope I've found a life out of being a rap star. It's important to have a home life.
0: If you were a Spice Girl, what would your spice be?
1: It would be Sassy Spice.
0: All right, last question again.
1: Okay.
0: Do you think I can take the car in that driveway for a spin?
1: The Ferrari?
0: So on fleek.
1: Okay. You can take it if you get a wash.
0: Okay, cool.
1: All right.
0: Got it.
1: It's
0: Let me
1: a
0: know
1: deal.
0: Where.
1: A very short journey.
0: And it's done.
1: All right, here you go.
0: Awesome. Thanks so much.
1: You're welcome. For more 73 questions, subscribe to the Vogue channel.

0: Athena.
1: Hey, have a seat.
0: Thank you so much. I'm so glad to be here.
1: Welcome to K-Town.
0: And I'm thrilled to ask you 73 questions.
1: Me too. I'm very excited. I'm actually running around to some meetings right now, but I think we're going to make it work.
0: We're going to make it work. But before we do, how should I address you? We're going to go by Nora or Awkwafina for this?
1: That depends on if we're married or not.
0: So...

0: food and the diversity of the food and the availability of the food.
1: And what would you say is the best kept secret in New York City?
0: I couldn't tell you.
1: Cheat answer. Let's get at it.
0: All right, I'm just going to go check out if you want to come with.
1: Let's do it. So as a born and bred New Yorker, what's your opinion of Los Angeles?
0: I like LA. It's the same weather every day. I get to drive everywhere. It's great.
1: And what's the best part of LA?
0: The best part is being near all kinds of bodies of water. We got pools, we got oceans, we got reservoirs, we got a little lake.
1: Look at that. You got your swimming pool right there. But what's the worst part about Los Angeles?
0: I say the worst thing about being LA is how big it is. I once tried to walk from Koreatown to Santa Monica. Didn't work out. It's a long day's journey into night.
1: After New York, where would you say you feel most at home?
0: Probably an abandoned school bus hurling insults at trees.
1: Okay. What's always found in your carry-on?
0: I love a good facial spritz. I love spritzing my face when it needs it.
1: Who's your dream travel partner?
0: Say Jon Snow. I think he'd be a little reluctant at first, and then he'd be really helpful along the journey.
1: If you had to write another city guidebook, what city would it be for?
0: I love Seattle. I'd love to explore Seattle.
1: Coffee or tea?
0: Matcha.
1: Early bird or night owl?
0: I'm a night owl that goes to bed early and wakes up early, so I guess an early bird.
1: And what's a podcast you recommend for everyone?
0: Criminal. Yeah, shout out Phoebe. It's a great, great podcast.
1: If you can make a cameo in any film, TV show, or podcast, what would it be?
0: What was that show where, like, the cousin comes from another country and he starts all kinds of trouble? Balcony?
1: Balky!
0: Perfect Strangers.
1: Love
0: that
1: show.
0: One.
1: I love it. Okay, so paint me a picture. What does one day in Awkwafina's life look like?
0: One day in...
1: Just a typical day.
0: I wake up, probably wearing the same clothes that I've been wearing, and then I spend an hour or two crying or laughing, and then I put on some shoes and get out that door.
1: And how does your day usually end?
0: Usually ends with me on Sepulveda yelling at birds. Hey, check them all. Thank you.
1: If you're wearing a mood ring, what color would it be?
0: Probably the green brown that all mood rings are.
1: What does that mean?
0: It means that mood rings don't work. Thank you.
1: So what are you most excited about at this current moment in life right now?
0: I was going to go to Jimmy John's. I love the big Italian, so I'm excited about that. But I'm excited to be here right now with you.
1: What are you putting off at this moment?
0: Probably going to Jimmy John's, getting that big Italian.
1: If you could listen to one instrument for the rest of your life, what would it be?
0: I'd say a flugelhorn.
1: You play flugelhorn?
0: No, I don't have the lungs for it.
1: Who always makes it onto your playlists?
0: Jamiroquai. He always wiggles his way in there.
1: If you could choose someone to cover one of your songs, who would it be?
0: The B-52s. I love
1: them. Oh, that's a good one. I love the B-52s.
0: I got to go up to my room.
1: Oh, yeah,
0: are we good on time?
1: Oh, we're totally fine. We have like another 10 minutes. Don't worry.
0: Okay, awesome.
1: Okay, so what's a rumor that you think would be funny to start about yourself?
0: That Awkwafina is the best and she has no flaws.
1: What's the last emoji that you remember using?
0: I like using the ambulance or the rocket that is aggressively blasting off.
1: And would you find yourself using Twitter or Instagram more?
0: I'm more active on Instagram, but I like to get the tea and the news from Twitter. Thank you. Love you, Chris.
1: Now, I remember watching your music videos when they first came out. How did it feel getting attention for the first time?
0: It was like a panic attack, reliving it over and over again, but also like very exciting.
1: That must have been exciting. You were getting a ton of buzz. But were you anxious or hesitant starting out, putting yourself up on the internet like that?
0: There are several voices in my head. One was like, oh my God, are you really gonna do this? And the other one was like, don't do it. And the third one was like, I mean, just do it. And so I listened and I did it and here we are.
1: Do you ever read the comments on YouTube?
0: I once met an old wise man under a tree. The tree had pickles and he said, never read the comments. So I listened.
1: That's pretty specific.
0: Yes.
1: So Awkwafina, you're a rapper, an actress, internet personality, comedian, an author, a host. What do you most identify with?
0: Probably DJ photographer.
1: What or who inspires most of your lyrics?
0: The stars at night, the sound of waves softly crashing onto one another, your voice.
1: Aw, thank you.
0: Mm-hmm.
1: So what comes first, the beat or the lyrics?
0: I gotta say the beat. The beat, it all starts with the beat.
1: Is it easier for you to write raps or jokes?
0: I would say jokes, knock knock jokes.
1: What was the most memorable job that you had while getting your comedy up and running?
0: That would be the vegan bodega. Taught me a lot about customer service, a lot about retail.
1: There you go.
0: Want to come in?
1: Yeah, let's do it.
0: All right.
1: And what was your favorite job?
0: My favorite was probably working at the video store when I was 16 years old.
1: What film did you rent the most from there?
0: Beaches.
1: Beaches. Bette Midler.
0: Deep cut.
1: Sad movie. By the way, beautiful view.
0: It is. Check it out.
1: Look
0: it's gorgeous.
1: That. Los Angeles. So Awkwafina, when did you realize you could first make people laugh?
0: I developed humor as a defense mechanism when I was like 4, actually after the passing of my mom. I wanted to be an emblem of joy and not an emblem of sorrow.
1: That's touching. Was there a particular moment you realized you want to be a comedian?
0: When I was about 5 or 6.

0: 6, I had this crowd rolling, right? And I remember going home at night, sitting awake as a child and wondering if, like, the laughs were real or if they just felt bad.
1: And you were so young.
0: Yeah.
1: But there's also so much heart in your SNL monologue.
0: Thank you.
1: What did that experience feel like? It must have been surreal.
0: It was amazing to be able to deliver a monologue that took more of a serious turn. I think it's one thing to imagine being on that stage and another to imagine tearing up. And that's what that moment meant to me, for sure. Mm.
1: Well, have you met Lucy Liu since that monologue?
0: No, I'm meeting her on Saturday. I'm really nervous. What do you wear to that? You know, she's so cool. I don't know what I'm going to do. I'm going to be shivering. I don't know.
1: That's so exciting. What does it mean being a woman in comedy?
0: What it means to be a woman in comedy, I think... being a woman in comedy means kind of building up that collective camaraderie with the truths, the sometimes sad and funny truths of being a woman, but also using it to empower, using it to encourage, using it to laugh, to further improve womanhood in general.
1: Are you annoyed of being asked that question?
0: I mean, it's fine. It's fine.
1: I've heard through the grapevine you're creating your own show right now. Ooh. Are there any spoilers you can reveal?
0: Yeah, at the end, everyone dies in the spaceship.
1: What three words are used to describe an Awkwafina set?
0: Fun, full of joy, frolicking joyfully.
1: Fantastic. Now, I also hear you're great at impressions.
0: No, I'm not. I mean, like, where'd you hear that from? Like, I'm not, like, that good. Like,
1: I heard
0: I'm not. It's not like I just want to do them all the time, but if, like, you asked, maybe I would, but I probably wouldn't do it unprompted. It's like, really, how you feel and if you want to hear one.
1: Can you do one?
0: Oh, okay. All right, how about this one? This is a deep cut. Okay, ready?
1: Yeah.
0: Where's the string beans? Right? Wait, let me do it one more time. It's better when I do it.
1: Okay.
0: Where's the string beans? I had just left them on the table. They're gone now. Name it. You know? Now it's older, so forget it.
1: I have no idea what that was, but I loved it.
0: Thank you.
1: Now, you've worked with some amazing actors.
0: I have,
1: What's your dream ensemble cast?
0: Me. All of the dragons from Game of Thrones. I'm talking all of them, all right? And Carol Burnett.
1: Okay. Love Carol, too.
0: Yeah.
1: If you staged a heist like in Ocean's 8, what would you want to steal?
0: Probably bagels, everything bagels. I feel like they always run out of everything bagels, so I just want to hoard them all. I want them all in a bagel room.
1: And you play a pickpocket in that film. How method did you get with that?
0: It depends on what you consider method, because it's like, I found this somewhere.
1: Wait a sec. Are you serious? How did you...
0: Well, you do a lot of wrist talking. So, you know, that's your number one for pickpockets. You talk a lot with your wrists. I pulled this one, a Folex. What a good brand.
1: Hey, that is not a Folex. Thank you. So you received rave reviews about your performance in The Farewell. What drew you to that?
0: You know, I never thought in my lifetime that I would receive a script that was about an Asian American woman and the relationship she has with her grandma, as well as the journey of going from America to China. It was incredible. I can't believe I got it.
1: 在电影里说中文吗?
0: 对.
1: And you're close to your grandmother in real life.
0: I am. She's my best friend.
1: Did that make it easier or harder for you to tap this role?
0: It made it easier in that I know how to relate to that relationship, and harder in that embodying the character, you have to imagine losing your grandma, which was hard.
1: Describe her in three words.
0: Okay, here we go. Fun. Full of life. Funny.
1: Nailed it. So, Crazy Rich Asians was the first Hollywood movie with an all-Asian cast in 25. Hey, Dan.
2: Hi, Vogue. Welcome.
1: Let's do this. You know why I'm here.
2: I'm going to be asked some questions today, I think.
1: 73 of them.
2: That's true.
1: How excited are you?
2: On a scale of 1 to 10, I'm at a solid 14.
1: That's not high enough.
2: That's pretty high.
1: Come on. All right, let's begin this interview. So what's the first thing you thought of this morning?
2: What I was going to eat for breakfast.
1: What's the first thing on your to-do list?
2: Ordering what I was going to eat for breakfast.
1: What's the fourth thing on your to-do list?
2: Figuring out where I was going to go for lunch.
1: What's something that you feel like should be on your to-do list, but it's not?
2: Scheduling a workout for after the breakfast and lunch.
1: And what's your go-to breakfast?
2: Blueberry ricotta pancakes from Little Dom's around the corner.
1: Delicious.
2: Mm-hmm.
1: All right.
2: My name.
1: Who's your favorite artist?
2: Chris Knight is a favorite. I have a lot of his work. He's also Canadian.
1: Nice. And favorite cocktail?
2: Ooh, no. Cosmopolitan on the rocks? Can I say that in 2019?
1: Yeah, you can. It's okay. Unique. That's a unique answer. And what's your favorite scent?
2: Anything like woody, like a burnt wood, like a cedar or a pine, something oody.
3: Okay, who is this friendly little furry guy?
2: This is Redmond.
3: Hey, Redmond.
2: This is my dog and best friend.
3: How would Redmond describe himself if he could?
2: Better than all of us.
3: How do you think he'd describe you?
2: I don't want to know.
3: What's your favorite thing about your dog?
2: He is very calm and level-headed, qualities that I strive for every day of my life.
3: Okay, Dan, I'm a huge, huge fan of Schitt's Creek. I love that show.
2: Thank you.
3: And I'm just putting it out there. Did you have any idea when it started that you'd be here, 5 seasons deep, Emmy-nominated, next to the likes of all these shows right now?
2: Absolutely not. The past 6 years have been an absolute dream come true.
3: Congratulations.
2: Thank you.
3: And you acted, produced, wrote, and showran Schitt's Creek.
2: Mm-hmm.
3: How are you still standing?
2: You might want to ask my therapist. I don't know. I think when you do something that you're passionate about, that you love, it just comes quite easily.
3: Which of those roles did you truly relish the most?
2: I loved doing them all at the same time. There was something quite amazing about having an idea that only existed in my head, and by the end of it, seeing it come to life. It was fantastic.
3: What will you miss the most about it?
2: The people.
3: Now, your character David once famously said when it comes to fashion,
2: uh-oh,
3: durable and elegant usually don't go hand in hand. Is this really true?
2: I love durability in my clothing, and I think this sweater is both durable and elegant, so I'm gonna say I disagree with David Rose.
3: Now, as someone who is never not well-dressed, what style advice can you offer?
2: I think you have to feel comfortable in the clothes that you're wearing, because if you are uncomfortable, people can see. And people can tell, and that's not a good look.
3: Is there any trend you are uncomfortable trying?
2: Hats. But I've tried all those trends, and they did not work out, unfortunately.
3: What was the last thing that you purchased?
2: A house.
3: Congrats again.
2: Thank you very much.
3: Adulting so hard.
2: Mm-hmm. I know, I'm terrified and excited.
3: What's the most luxe thing that you've ever worn?
2: Probably the Rick Owens leather jacket that I wear in the pilot episode of our show. It was actually mine from my own closet. I bought it with my first paycheck. I went to the store in New York. I swiped my credit card. My hand was shaking. And I've worn it every day since. Yeah. And I'm so glad that it made it into the show. You got to get your money's worth at the end of the day.
3: What is something you can never overinvest in?
2: Your relationships with your friends and family and loved ones.
3: Wise words. What is your most prized possession?
2: My relationships. And, I mean, this is gonna seem sort of boastful.
3: Okay.
2: But why not?
3: I'm ready for it.
2: My MTV Movie Award.
3: That is an MTV Movie Award.
2: It is indeed.
3: I saw the popcorn.
2: And I'll tell you why it means so much to me. I started my career at MTV as a television host, so to win this for my role on Schitt's Creek was like a full circle moment.
3: That's cool.
2: Mm-hmm.
3: Look at that.
2: It's also very heavy, so I use it to work out.
3: Yeah, it's a good way to do exercise.
2: I don't do that.
3: What is your favorite movie of all time?
2: Bridget Jones's Diary.
3: What is your favorite song of all time?
2: If pressed, I would say I Will Always Love You by Dolly Parton / Whitney Houston. I will take either version.
3: It's a good combo.
2: Mm-hmm.
3: Now I heard a rumor that you're a huge Beyoncé fan. Can you rank every Beyoncé album?
2: First of all, absolutely not. That's why would I ever do that? They're all masterpieces.
3: All right.
2: And second of all, is someone not a Beyoncé fan?
3: Doesn't exist.
2: Okay.
3: Doesn't exist.
2: Just checking.
3: Now, if it's not Beyoncé, though, can you rank every Mariah Carey album?
2: Absolutely not. Why would you ask me that? They're all masterpieces.
3: Okay, I get it.
2: Mm-hmm.
3: Now, if you were seated at a dinner table with Beyoncé and Mariah Carey, how would you kick off the conversation?
2: Well, first of all, I would have passed out when I got the invitation to that dinner.
3: Yeah.
2: So I would be unconscious for the dinner. People would have to like marionette my body into making it look like I was enjoying myself.
4: Yeah, someone's at the door.
3: Seems like a lively night.
2: I will say this. Mariah Carey once tweeted about our show and I had a full panic attack.
3: That's a pretty big deal.
2: It is a big deal. I got it on the airplane and I cried.
3: Thanks.
2: Wow. I don't know why I just told you that I cried.
3: That's okay.
2: I guess we're getting pretty intimate.
3: What'd you get?
2: These are blueberry ricotta pancakes from Little Dom's.
3: Ah, that sounds good.
2: Mm-hmm.
3: Now, let's talk about your creative process.
2: Oh, that sounds intellectual.
3: It is. Let's time to get intellectual.
2: Uh-huh.
3: When is the best time for your writing?
2: I feel like every CEO says in the mornings, but for me it's very, very late at night.
3: And where do you get your inspiration writing?
2: In my little writer's nook that I'll show you right now.
3: Oh, that sounds nice.
2: Mm-hmm.
3: What's the most important thing for you when writing?
2: Oh, boy. Probably to just make sure that anything I'm writing feels honest and grounded and real.
1: Yeah. Do you remember the first thing you ever wrote?
2: Yes. It was a short story about a young girl that got kidnapped and taken to Russia at the turn of the century.
1: What inspired that?
2: I don't know. I've never been to Russia, and I know nothing about the turn of the century. So I remember my grandmother crying at the story, though, yeah. But that could be because it was so bad.
1: Ah. Uh-huh. Now, at what age did you feel confident in your voice as a writer?
2: I would like you to re-ask me that question in a decade.
1: Okay. Mm-hmm. How do you beat writer's block?
2: On the best of days, I would walk around the block. On the worst of days, I would plan a trip somewhere.
1: Whose writing do you read or hear and feel utterly blown away by?
2: I would say Joan Didion, or nowadays, Phoebe Waller-Bridge.
1: Oh, Phoebe Waller-Bridge.
2: A fellow 73 questioner.
1: She is incredible. Dan, would you consider yourself to be a routine person?
2: No, I am not a routine person.
1: Ah, no routines. So you don't have a morning or evening skincare beauty routine?
2: I would say in that case, I am a routine person. I have a regimented skincare routine that I don't care to share with all of you.
1: I knew it. I knew it. So besides the MTV Movie Award, what is your exercise regimen?
2: I take a lot of walks around the block like a 92-year-old grandmother in Florida. I have bad knees.
1: What three staples should everyone have in their closet without fail?
2: I would say a great pair of dress shoes, a great pair of dress pants, and a crisp white t-shirt.
1: Whose fashion advice do you worship?
2: Paul Newman, and I wish I could ask him about it.
1: What's something you learned from The Gap that still holds true?
2: Ooh, how to perfectly fold a turtleneck sweater.
1: If you could distill your personality into one item of clothing, what would it be and why?
2: I guess a sweater?
1: Yep.
2: For lack of a better idea? I don't know. They're versatile. They can be expensive and cheap. And they pretty much, I guess, look good on everybody. Does that even make sense?
1: It does.
2: Okay. I'll go with your word on it.
1: Totally coherent.
2: All right.
1: You sourced costumes for your show. Which was the hardest to find?
2: Season 2 of Schitt's Creek, I wanted this Helmut Lang mohawked hoodie that I had longed for quite some time. It took me 6 months to find. I finally found it on eBay, and we purchased it, we wore it, and I now have it in my closet.
1: Who's your favorite designer right now?
2: Dries Van Noten.
1: Who's the most fashionable character in any rom-com ever?
2: Bridget Jones.
1: Favorite fashion moment in any rom-com ever?
2: Probably this dress is an Alaya when Cher Horowitz was held at gunpoint in Clueless.
1: That's a good one.
2: Mm-hmm.
1: Now, you were born in Canada.
2: I was born in Canada, proudly.
1: What does Toronto have over LA?
2: I would say the seasons and nice people.
1: What's the most Canadian thing about you?
2: I say sorry a lot. Sorry? Is it sorry here? I don't know.
1: I'm not hearing a lot of those. Now, you said growing up that you were an introvert as a kid. Would you still say that you are an introvert?
2: Yes, which is why a one-take 73 questions situation is not necessarily in my comfort zone.
1: Well, you're doing fine.
2: Mm-hmm.
1: And we have some family over here.
2: Oh.
1: Is this a photo of you and your dad?
2: This is a photo of my family and a photo of me and my dad. My dad actually gave me this little framed photo on the last day of shooting our show.
1: What does it say on that?
2: It says, Daniel, it was an honor being your partner, son. Dad, XO. Oh, no. I don't want to cry for you, Vogue, but I just might.
1: You're so lucky to have a father like him.
2: He is a lovely, lovely, sweet, generous man.
1: Now, when you were growing up, did you have any idea that he was famous?
2: Not until I was around 15 when American Pie came out, and then everyone started asking me if the movie was based on my life. And unfortunately, I have not made love to a pie.
1: You wrote his part on Schitt's Creek.
2: I did.
1: How similar is that persona with his real life one?
2: I would say there's a lot of similarities. He does not like getting his hair wet. So obviously in the first season of our show, I wrote a scene where his hair gets wet. It's what you do to your family.
1: Uh-huh. Dan.
2: Yeah.
1: Now everyone in the show is individually so funny.
2: They are indeed.
1: Who is often the first to crack up?
2: I would say me. And then I built it into my character. I feel like David laughs a lot at people. And that's just my way of blurring the lines between my unprofessionalism and his eccentricities.
1: Now, you once described Schitt's Creek as being a celebration of love, and rather than just a comedy, a drama with comedic elements.
2: That is, you have done your research.
1: Nailed it. Uh-huh. Nailed it. Would you change that?
2: No. I think that is the most accurate description I have heard so far.
1: What's something you learned recently that really impressed you or blew your mind?
2: How cashews are made. They're not made, they're actually grown on trees. Anyway, Google it. It's crazy.
1: Okay. What are you currently excited about in life right now?
2: Figuring out what my next show is going to be. And also, I've been working on something, and I guess Vogue is the place to show it to.
1: Oh, saving it for Vogue.
2: Uh-oh.
1: That's smart.
2: I'm nervous.
1: What's your favorite book?
2: It's a long-form poem called Autobiography of Red.
1: Right. What's your favorite pizza?
2: Pepperoni double cheese.
1: Do you have any regrets, Dan?
2: I feel like regrets are a waste of time.
1: What was the last thing that made you cry?
2: Shooting the last episode of our entire series.
1: What was the last thing that made you cry from laughing?
2: Shooting the last episode of our entire series.
1: And what was the last time that you were surprised?
2: When we got our Emmy nominations.
1: What do you want to be remembered for?
2: I guess having done some good.
1: Wow, take a look at that.
2: Uh-oh. I don't know. I don't know what these are.
1: Those look cool.
2: Don't look too closely, they're just samples. But it's a little project I've been working on.
1: Well, I want a pair of those.
2: Mm-hmm.
1: Now, you've been lauded for how you present queer stories.
2: Hmm.
1: How does that make you feel?
2: Very grateful to have been given the opportunity to do that.
1: What's been the most surprising response from telling those stories?
2: Probably the letters that we've received from people who have told us that the show has changed their relationships with their family and friends for the better and has made them more confident people.
1: It's incredible.
2: It's amazing.
1: You are someone who has proclaimed they love Japan.
2: Yes.
1: So this is correct.
2: Verified. Okay. That it's a fact.
1: Now, what do you love most about Japan as a country and culture?
2: I feel like when you're there, you feel like you're trapped between the past, the present, and the future, and that's pretty magical.
1: And what's something you always, without fail, have to buy when you're there?
2: Glasses. Which is why I want to...
1: Oh, I'm going to try them on.
2: I'm just going to see which one works best.
1: Let's see how I look.
2: For you. Yeah. We might have to do this fitting a little later,
1: right,
2: but I would go with a sunglass, I think, if I were to do anything.
1: We'll figure it out.
2: That's fine.
1: But if I had 24 hours to spend in Japan, what one store, bar, restaurant should I have to hit?
2: Okay. Store, I would pick up something from Capital with a K. It's very special. Bar, JBS, which is a little record bar, and Bar Trench, which is sort of a... feels like Sweeney Todd, England or something. Right. And restaurant, there's a little dumpling place in Harajuku. If you just look up best dumplings in Harajuku, you will find that place. But it is extraordinary, and they have the most amazing cucumber salad I have ever eaten.
1: Now, I just brought you to a place to the last question, talking about food, because the last question I have for you, Dan, this has been great. Can I have some of those pancakes? Because I haven't eaten all day.
2: First of all, we are not eating on camera for Vogue. And second of all, that is an order for one, sir. So, no, you cannot.
1: Ooh.
2: I'm very grateful you were here, though. Sorry.
1: Fine, I'll take it. No, all right. Thanks so much,
4: it's
1: Dan.
4: It's so cool
1: to be able to ask you 73 questions at a horse stable.
5: How cool is this?
1: We have horses
5: that
1: are...
5: Good morning!
1: This is legit. How often are you riding these days?
5: Not as much as I used to.
1: And you did this competitively.
5: I did for 10 years.
1: How many competitions did you ride?
5: Probably hundreds at this point.
1: When did you really fall in love with the sport?
5: I fell in love with the sport when I realized that horses can be my best friend.
1: Can we go see the horses?
5: Yes, please.
1: Let's go.
5: Okay.
1: Where were you born?
5: I was born in Washington, D.C.
1: And how often did you go back home to L.A.?
5: I go back as much as I can, but it ends up being every month or so.
1: What would you say is the biggest difference between the coasts?
5: Probably the change of pace or the weather.
1: Okay. What's the most Californian thing about you?
5: Hi, baby. Probably how much I love nature and animals.
1: Nice. What's something that immediately jumps to mind when you think of your childhood?
5: Probably my horse, Lego.
1: A horse named Lego?
5: He actually looks just like this one.
1: What is your current obsession?
5: My current obsession is chocolate. I never really was a big chocolate fan, but recently obsession came up.
1: What's something everyone needs to read right now?
5: Everyone needs to read Believe Me by Yolanda Hadid.
1: What goes through your mind as you're being photographed?
5: Be fierce, be fierce, be fierce. But don't be too fierce, because apparently it really freaks people out.
1: What are you often told when people work with you?
5: I get told that people don't think I'm as nice as I am, and I guess the resting bitch face kind of throws them off.
1: Who do you consider to be a mentor?
5: My mom is my mentor.
1: What qualities of hers do you most admire?
5: Her work ethic and how strong she is.
1: Your Instagram handle is a butterfly. Why is that?
5: I think butterflies really represent me. Growing up in my family, my mother always kind of put that around us. So I guess at this point, I'm just the butterfly of our family.
1: Is it true that you enrolled as a photography student before you started modeling?
5: It's true. I never left the house without my camera. And then I went to school for photography and film at Parsons.
1: So why photography?
5: Why photography? Mm-hmm. I just love making art. I love lighting. I love holding a camera. I love the, you know, being able to take a picture and set a time and place and capture emotion.
1: Is there an image? Oh, someone wants attention. Is there an image or artist that sparked your passion?
5: You know, Steven Meisel growing up, I think all of his pictures from the 90s. And I mean, up until now, he's such an iconic photographer. And he actually made me love photography and modeling.
1: And if you can sit down with any of the masters, who would it be for?
5: Oh, Annie Leibovitz.
1: What is the bravest thing that you've ever done?
5: The bravest thing I ever did was probably skydiving.
1: And we have a little friend at your 5 o'clock.
5: Hello, Olivia.
1: I think this is the first time we've ever had a cameo featuring a little goat.
5: This is Olivia.
1: Hi, Olivia. You're so sweet.
5: She's a beautiful rescue goat, and we're very happy she's alive.
1: Is there anything more adorable than this scene that I'm looking at right now?
5: Absolutely not.
1: Do you believe in horoscopes or astrology?
5: I believe in horoscopes a little bit more than I should.
1: And what's your sign?
5: I'm a Libra.
1: What qualities of that sign pertain to you?
5: I think probably that I want everybody to be happy all the time, and also that I can never make a decision for myself.
1: And who makes you laugh the hardest?
5: My boyfriend.
1: Who's the most beautiful person you know?
5: My boyfriend.
1: What makes you feel the most beautiful?
5: What makes me feel the most beautiful? Probably when I feel healthy and confident in myself.
1: What's the best makeup trend right now?
5: Contouring. Peter Phillips actually taught me how to contour only a few years ago, so thank you, Peter.
1: What would you say to yourself 10 years from now?
5: 10 years from now, I was, excuse me, Olivia. Where do you think you're going? You're going to be on Vogue, baby. I think 10 years from now, I would tell myself I'm very proud of you.
1: And what would you say to yourself 5 years ago?
5: 5 years ago, keep going.
1: Nice. So holiday season is approaching. What do you and the family have planned?
5: Goodbye, Olivia. For the holidays, I'm doing absolutely nothing.
1: What are the Hadid holiday traditions?
5: We just like to all be together, no matter where we are. It doesn't really matter. We all have such busy schedules these days that I think that it's just nice that we can finally take time for ourselves. Hello, beautiful.
1: All right, Bella, show us how to feed this horse. Yeah. Oh, pretty hungry.
5: I know you're next.
1: He's hungry
5: next,
1: too.
5: You're next.
1: If you and your family did a secret Santa, who would you hope you would receive a gift from?
5: Absolutely Gigi.
1: Who's a celebrity that you've met that's made you the most starstruck?
5: Oh my gosh, Michelle Obama. I love her so much. I think I was shaking more than anything in the world.
1: What TV show should I have watched by now?
5: I hope you watched Seinfeld. Did you?
1: Yeah.
5: Okay,
1: yes.
5: Good.
1: What's your favorite guilty pleasure late night snack?
5: Pizza Hut, Domino's, anything sweet. Honestly, anything I can get my hands on at this point.
1: What's a favorite show that you've walked in?
5: Favorite show I've walked in? Probably Closing Fendi at the Chubby Fountain. It was one I can never forget.
1: Before what show have you been the most nervous?
5: Ooh, probably my first Chanel show. It was a big dream of mine, so being able to walk that show was huge.
1: On average, how many seconds are you allowed between Victoria's Secret changes mid-show?
5: Ooh, I think we have like 2 minutes, but we're pretty quick, so 30 seconds is all we need.
1: Okay, we have baby horses here.
5: Oh my gosh, this is Rockstar.
1: Hi, Rockstar.
5: Oh, hi, beautiful.
1: Bella, what do you consider to be your biggest career success?
5: My biggest success is probably my health and my mental state right now.
1: What's something that will always be in fashion no matter how much time passes?
5: I think kindness will always be in fashion. You can have it, please take it.
1: So Bella, what are my chances I can...
5: Do you want to feed him one?
1: Yes. Thought you'd never ask. All right. This is me attempting to feed a baby.
5: Oh.
1: This is me getting rejected by a baby horse. This is not working.
5: He only wants my kids.
1: Is it true that you hate getting your nails done?
5: I absolutely hate it.
1: Why do you hate getting your nails done?
5: Oh, actually, why? Because it's a task for me. I would rather be doing things like this.
1: What's the most important thing to you?
5: My family and my friends are the most important things to me. Hi, baby.
1: What's an emoji that sums you up right now?
5: An emoji, probably any of the very mischievous ones.
1: Okay, feeding time over, and oh, outside of its stable, we have this beautiful black horse.
5: This is Coco, and this is Chris.
4: Hey,
5: Hi, Chris.
4: He's all ready to go.
5: Thank you so much. Yeah. Thank you.
1: What is something that you wear without fail Every single day.
5: Every single day, probably my lip glow.
1: And looking into your crystal ball, tell me what the next big trend will be.
5: The next big trend? I don't know, you should ask Vogue.
1: If there was a lip shade named after you, what would you call it?
5: Something that has to do with butterflies, I'm sure.
1: If you could go back in time and star in any film, what film would that be?
5: Probably Cruel Intentions.
1: Okay, Bella, I'm not that horse. And nailed it. You make that look easy.
5: Goodness, he wants to go home for dinner.
1: What's the hardest thing about the modeling industry?
5: The hardest thing about the modeling industry is probably gaining respect from my peers.
1: And what advice would you give someone entering modeling?
5: I think there's a lot of pretty girls out there, so if you can be kind and work hard, there's no reason to do it.
1: What's your favorite dish your mom cooks?
5: My favorite dish my mom cooks is probably spaghetti bolognese, but it's the only thing she cooks.
1: Okay, what's the most played track on your phone?
5: Most played track on my phone is anything Etta Bond.
1: Okay. If you had to give away every pair of shoes but three pairs, which pairs would you keep?
5: Probably my Doc Martens, my Air Force Ones, and my riding boots.
1: Okay, travel questions. Window or aisle seat?
5: Window.
1: What's a cure for jet lag?
5: Water.
1: In the past month, roughly how many planes have you been on?
5: I counted today, 17.
1: What? What's the most interesting city you've been to in the past 2 weeks?
5: Singapore.
1: What's the longest you've gone without sleeping because of work?
5: Probably 2 days, but I'm a really, really good napper.
1: Okay, Bella, best habit?
5: I guess being kind.
1: Worst habit?
5: I guess being kind.
1: If you could switch lives for a day with anyone, who would it be?
5: I'm really happy in my life right now.
1: What movie can you watch over and over again without ever getting tired?
5: Mamma Mia.
1: And what's the most thoughtful gift you've ever received?
5: Probably this bracelet. I keep it with me all the time.
1: Very nice. Whoa!
5: Hello, whoa. Are you coughing?
1: What's the best gift you've ever given?
5: I guess my love.
1: And what's your earliest memory?
5: My earliest memory is going to the barn with my family and watching my little brother collect crystals on the floor and riding with my sister.
1: Bella, let's wrap this interview up by you deciding what music you want as we show you riding off into the sunset.
5: I would love some emotional holiday music.
1: You got it.
5: Yeah?
1: Cue the music.
5: Let's do it. Let's see if you want. Thank you.
1: Great to see you, Jennifer Lopez.
6: Hey.
1: What a dream. On a scale of 1 to 10, how excited are you to answer 73 questions today?
6: 10.
1: I knew it. And I'm excited to be here in LA with you. Thanks for having me. What would you say is the biggest difference between here and the Bronx?
6: The size of my closet.
1: And what's one word to describe the Bronx?
6: Cool.
1: Very cool.
6: Come on in.
1: All right, thank you. What would you say is the biggest impact that New York has had on you?
6: It's made me who I am.
1: And what was your go-to order at the bodega?
6: My go-to order at the bodega was ham and cheese on a roll with an orange drink, if you know, you know, and a small bag of chips.
1: That sounds like the J-Lo special to me.
6: You want some tea?
1: I'd love some, thank you. So everyone knows, I'm walking here. What's something else that real New Yorkers say?
6: F*** you!
1: All right, let's get into your past. Do you remember performing for your family when you were a kid?
6: Every holiday.
1: Do you remember the first musical you ever saw on Broadway?
6: Dreamgirls.
1: Classic.
6: Yeah.
1: And do you think we'll ever see you in a musical on Broadway?
6: God, I hope so.
1: How did you celebrate getting your role in Selena?
6: There was really no celebrating. I got right to work. I was so nervous.
1: Now, can you describe the outfit that you wore to your first premiere?
6: My first premiere, it was a kind of rayon blend polyester mini dress in kind of a sandy poo-poo color with buttons. It was like, forget it.
1: Do you still have it?
6: No.
1: Which of your characters are you most similar to?
6: I think there's a little bit of me in all of the characters I play, but I would have to say Selena.
1: Yeah. And which of your movies would you most want to make a sequel of?
6: Gigli.
1: Critically acclaimed. Who has made you laugh the most in between takes?
6: My husband, Ben.
1: Is there a movie that you really regret turning down?
6: Unfaithful.
1: What movie or project would you say is most underappreciated?
6: El Cantante.
1: And what is the most important thing that you do to prepare for a role?
6: Research. Just dig into all the details of who the character is, what they do, what they do for a living, how they act, their day-to-day, moment-to-moment existence.
1: And which of your performances challenged you the most?
6: Ramona, the pole. The pole.
1: Speaking of hustling, what's the hardest thing about being a producer?
6: I think the hardest thing about being a producer, or the most challenging thing, is to bring the right group of people together, because it's that chemistry that counts.
1: Yeah. Well, I can imagine you're a pro at that.
6: Your tea.
1: Thank you.
6: Oh, that's mine.
1: Oh, yeah. That one says queen, and you are the queen. So, Jennifer, why was it important for you to name your company New Yorican Productions?
6: Because I'm a Puerto Rican from New York.
1: I suppose that's a perfect reason. And who do you think should portray you in a movie about the story of your life?
6: She hasn't been born yet.
1: If you could cook one thing for the rest of your life, what do you think you'd be cooking?
6: Rice and beans and chicken cutlets.
1: With such a busy schedule, what do you do to relax?
7: Watch TV.
1: With such a busy schedule, how often do you actually get to relax?
6: Once a week.
1: Can we do some quick rapid-fire questions?
7: Sure.
1: Okay, are you a morning person or night person?
7: Night person.
1: Hair up or hair down?
7: Up.
1: Beach or mountains?
7: Beach.
1: Original or remix?
7: Original.
1: Ballad or dance track?
6: Depends on my mood, but dance track.
1: And you're in an airplane, aisle, or window?
7: Window.
1: Congratulations, that concludes our rapid fire section.
7: Come on, let's go sit down.
1: Okay. What was the first movie that you really loved?
7: West Side Story.
1: So good. And what was the last movie that made you cry?
7: Coda.
1: Well, your backyard is gonna make me cry because it's so beautiful.
7: Thank you.
1: Jennifer, you don't strike me as someone who gets pre-show jitters, but what performance made you the most nervous?
7: Celia Cruz tribute at the American Music Awards. I had to do this flip over two people and head first flip over forward, and he had to catch me. Thank God he did.
1: Yeah, well, I hope you didn't fall at all.
7: I fell many times rehearsing that one.
1: What would you say is your pre-show ritual?
7: After I get my hair and makeup done, I just basically take about 30 to 45 minutes for myself. Nobody in the room, just warm up my body, stretch, and warm up my voice.
1: Who was the first person you told that you'd be performing at the Super Bowl?
7: I think the first person besides me to know was Benny.
1: Benny, your manager. And what did he say?
7: Holy sh**!
1: How was preparing for that performance different than others?
7: It takes months to rehearse for 7 minutes. Usually it takes months to rehearse for a 2-hour show. But this was a different animal.
1: I can imagine. If you could go unrecognized by the public for 24 hours, what would you do?
7: Walk through a crowd.
1: What was the best advice a friend has ever given you?
7: Don't force it.
1: And who was that friend?
7: Elaine.
1: Hi, Elaine. How would you describe your work ethic?
7: Relentless.
1: And what do you hope your kids learn from you being relentless?
7: That if you work hard, you can accomplish anything.
1: Do you think that they get that?
7: I hope so.
1: What is the most intimidating thing about parenthood?
7: Everything, but definitely the teenage years.
1: I can imagine. And what is the most rewarding thing?
7: The most rewarding thing is that they wind up teaching you.
1: What do you hope will be Jennifer Lopez's legacy?
7: That I put a lot of love in the world.
1: And what does successful representation for Latin artists look like to you?
7: That we just are like everybody else, treated like everybody else, and regarded the same way, and represented the same way as any other human being.
1: What would the title of your memoir be?
7: Dance again and again and again and again.
1: And again?
7: And again, again and again. Never stop dancing.
1: Never stop. And what advice would you give about love today?
7: And it starts with you.
1: Switching gears a little bit, what's your favorite holiday?
7: Christmas.
1: It's coming right around the corner.
7: Yes.
1: Can't wait. And what is one Christmas tradition that you and your family look forward to the most?
7: We cook the same food every year, which I love because I wait for that food all year. We cook pasteles and arroz con gandules and pernil and all the, like, specialties. So it's my favorite. Plus, it's the most sparkly holiday of all.
1: It is. Any coquito?
7: A little bit of coquito, yeah.
1: And what do you want this year for Christmas?
7: I have everything I want.
1: Which do you prefer, recording the song or shooting the music video?
7: Recording the song.
1: And which of your music videos was your absolute favorite?
7: Hard to pick, but I would say If You Have My Love because it was the first.
1: And do you remember what your first big dance audition was?
7: Fly Girls in Living Color.
1: And what's your best tip for any dancer going into an audition?
7: Stand in the front.
1: Yeah, it's important to be brave. And what's your favorite song to dance to?
7: Any salsa song.
1: Can I see another part of the house?
7: Let's go to the recording studio.
1: I am ready. Now, when you were a fly girl, did you do any choreography?
7: No.
1: And what do you always look for in a backup dancer when you're performing?
7: I look for a great entertainer.
1: What's the biggest difference between getting ready for a red carpet versus a performance?
7: I think probably one is nerve-wracking and one is pretty easy.
1: And how would you describe your everyday style?
7: My everyday style is very relaxed and kind of tomboyish, but with a little bit of sexy in it.
1: What is your favorite look of all time?
7: Oh, my favorite look of all time. I think people would think it was the green Versace dress because it's the most famous, but I would have to probably say it's too hard to choose.
1: That was an incredible dress. And what is your most surprising beauty secret?
7: Sleep.
1: When you imagine the perfect day of self-care, what's on the agenda?
7: Locking myself in my bathroom all by myself, taking a bath, putting in the oils and the bath salts, putting on a little music, maybe reading a book, a little Thich Nhat Hanh.
1: Now it's the 20th anniversary of This Is Me Then.
7: Yes.
1: What's your favorite song from that album?
7: Dear Ben.
1: Now, why did you name the new album This Is Me Now?
7: The same way This Is Me Then captured a moment in time, a very special moment in time, this album also did the same thing, captured a very special moment in time. So This Is Me Now.
1: What is something new that you tried on this album?
7: To be unafraid.
1: And what is one song that you've always wanted to cover that you haven't?
7: Maybe Martha.
1: Tom Waits.
7: Yeah.
1: Legendary. Now, what do you think your fans' favorite song of yours is?
7: I don't know. On the Floor? Jenny from the Block?
1: Let's Get Loud? Una Noche Más?
7: I don't know. I don't know. Waiting for Tonight?
1: Waiting for Tonight. So many to choose from. Well, Jennifer, we are at question number 73. What are you most excited about for next year?
7: For people to hear the music.
1: And speaking as a huge fan of your music, I cannot wait.
7: Which reminds me, I gotta get back to work.
1: Go get it.
7: Thanks for coming.
1: Best of luck, J-Lo.
7: Thanks, Cole. Happy Halloween!
1: Trick or treat, Chrissy.
7: Oh, hello!
1: I saw that snap about you needing overripe bananas for your banana bread.
7: Thank you.
1: So I am gonna ask you 73 questions.
7: Let's do it.
1: All right, how are you feeling these days?
7: I feel great.
1: This house is sick.
7: Thank you.
1: How long have you lived here for?
7: 2 years.
1: Oh. Who lived here before you?
7: Rihanna.
1: Wow. What's the coolest thing in this entire house?
7: My baby box.
1: What's your baby box?
7: Just a box of all my baby trinkets.
1: Oh, okay. What are you reading right now?
7: I'm not reading, I'm writing.
1: What are you writing right now?
7: I'm writing my second cookbook.
1: What is the one thing missing in your life at this moment?
7: Ooh, John?
1: Oh.
7: He's on tour.
1: He's a busy guy. What's your biggest fear?
7: Dying a slow, agonizing death.
1: Twitter or Instagram?
7: Twitter.
1: Why Twitter?
7: You have more of a voice.
1: What's the craziest thing that you've been called on Twitter? What did it feel like being blocked on Twitter by the leader of the free world?
8: Euphoric.
1: Who was the last person you texted?
8: John, of course.
1: And what were you guys texting?
8: I was sending him photos of baby Luna.
1: Baby Luna.
8: Okay, Google, show me my photos of Luna.
9: Here's what I found in your Google photos.
1: All right, Chrissy, you've been a mom for 18 months now. What's the best thing about being a mom? That's so adorable.
8: Number one, taking the photos.
1: Okay.
8: And number two, hearing all her new words.
1: That's so sweet. What's the hardest thing about being a mom?
8: Waking up super early.
1: How have you changed since becoming a mom?
8: Oh, I wake up super early now.
1: So what are we cooking over here?
8: Banana bread, baby.
1: Oh, nice. You're already cooking banana bread.
8: I am.
1: Oh, what's the best kitchen hack that you know?
8: Ooh, I'd say having your mom live with you, that helps.
1: It does. What's a late night food that you crave? Oh, it's delicious.
8: Oh my gosh, it smells so good. Hot Pockets.
1: Okay. What's the most overrated food trend of all time?
8: Froyo.
1: What's one food you'll admit to never trying?
8: Liver and onions.
1: What's your favorite dish that John cooks for you?
8: Fried chicken.
1: That is your cookbook right there.
8: It is.
1: What is the most popular dish in that cookbook?
8: Lemony arugula cacio e pepe.
1: What's the hardest part about writing a cookbook?
8: The writing.
1: With the next installment in the works, what can we expect from your new cookbook?
8: A lot more cravings.
1: Chrissy, what's your biggest pet peeve?
8: People.
1: If you were a rapper, what would your stage name be?
8: 40 Nugs.
1: So Chrissy, I'm assuming this is your sleeping prince?
8: Pablo, hi baby.
1: What's your favorite country to visit?
8: Italy.
1: What's a country you wish to visit?
8: Fiji.
1: Besides your passport, what two things do you always have in your carry-on?
8: Sunglasses and La Mer.
1: Can you say something in Thai for me?
8: Yindi mak tidai wujak kun ka.
1: All right, can you say something in Norwegian for me?
8: Ne.
1: Chrissy, when was a time that you felt genuinely starstruck?
8: Meeting Beyonce.
1: What's Barack Obama like in person?
8: He's charming and brilliant.
1: Is it true he gave you baby name advice?
8: He did.
1: What's the best worst movie you love to watch?
8: Showgirls.
1: Best plot twist of all time?
8: Sixth Sense.
1: Who's the scariest villain of all time?
8: Donald Trump.
1: Can you give me your best impression of somebody famous?
8: I'd get in too much trouble.
1: What's the best thing you've ever worn?
8: My Oscars Marquesa dress.
1: What's the worst trend you ever get sucked into wearing?
8: Fake bangs.
1: Out of all the fashionable people on the planet, who's your style icon?
8: Kate Moss.
1: What is the number one rule in dressing for a night on the town?
8: Show a little bit of skin.
1: All right, if you were to design a collection, say for Revolve, what can we expect?
8: It to sell out.
1: What's the best word ever created? As a child of the 90s, what's the one thing that makes you the most nostalgic?
8: Lisa Frank.
1: What's the one thing that you wish you knew in high school?
8: Oh, that one day I would have gas money.
1: What's the best piece of advice anyone has ever given you?
8: Grow out your brows.
1: Halloween is obviously around the corner. What's the most memorable costume you've ever worn?
8: Toddlers and tiaras.
1: What's Luna going as?
8: It's a secret.
1: Okay. Can you describe yours and John's relationship in three words?
8: Keeping it sexy.
1: What's your favorite date night activity?
8: Watching Housewives.
1: All right, what's the secret to a happy marriage?
8: Taking super sexy photos like this.
1: Oh, not the ominous music again. Chrissy. Chrissy, what does that mean?
8: Okay, Google, take a selfie.
1: What's the scariest thing you've ever seen?
10: Oh my God, this photo of me. Happy Halloween, baby.
1: Who's inspiring you the most in life right now?
11: Her mom. What's your favorite part about me?
8: Her humility.
1: What motivates you to speak the truth?
8: Having a little daughter.
1: Now you're affiliated with a bunch of great organizations, but what's the one organization that speaks to you the most?
8: City Harvest.
1: What's the bravest thing you've ever done?
8: I rescued an old man off an escalator once.
1: What makes you the proudest?
8: John's Oscar.
1: I have to see his Oscar.
8: Yes, of course.
1: Oh my gosh, that's incredible. What's your favorite John Legend song?
8: All of Me.
1: Wow, that's a gorgeous Oscar. Besides John, who's your favorite musician or artist?
8: anyone from the 90s.
12: If you were a Grammy Award winning artist like your husband, what would your piano playing sound like?
8: It would not be winning any Grammys. Oh. Let's do a duet.
12: Okay.
8: Want to try?
12: Yep.
8: Okay. Okay, that's absolutely, all right. Oh my God.
12: That's fine.
8: It's horrible.
12: All right, what's your best habit, Chrissy?
8: My best habit, I'm very clean.
12: All right, what's your worst habit?
8: The toothpaste cap.
12: Huh. What's your hidden talent?
8: Fist in mouth.
12: Who's somebody that you would love to have coffee with?
8: I'm not really a coffee girl.
12: Oh, do you collect anything?
8: Sunglasses.
12: Oh,
8: Luna. Hi, baby girl, come here.
12: Aww.
8: Can you share?
12: What's,
8: hi, thank you.
12: What's something you lose all the time, Chrissy?
8: Oh, pen passport.
12: Oh. Last question, can Luna give me a piece of candy?
8: Luna, can you share?
12: All right, Luna, come here. Candy?
8: Share, Luna.
12: Luna, share. Okay, well, thanks, Luna. All right, Chrissy, that's it, 73 questions. I'm gonna get out of here.
8: Thanks for coming.
13: Lizzo, I'm not sure you have any idea how long I've been waiting for this.
14: Hey.
13: But here we go. 73 questions.
14: Oh, and one second.
13: Huh?
14: Hands.
13: Oh. Of course.
14: Okay, cool.
13: Certainly. What were you doing the moment I knocked on this door?
14: I was just eating my feelings.
13: What would you say is making you feel positive these days?
14: Music.
13: What's a routine that you are adamant about keeping up?
14: Meditation.
13: Is there a habit that you're trying to give up?
14: Meditation. I'm just kidding. No, I don't know. I think TikTok is becoming a habit. Like, it's taken over my life.
13: Did you meditate today or do a TikTok today?
14: Neither. Ooh. I gotta do both.
13: Gotta get on that.
14: Come on.
13: Thank you very much. Well, this is quite the beautiful and stunning home that you have here.
14: Thank you.
13: Would you call yourself an introvert or an extrovert?
14: I'm an antisocial extrovert.
13: What's one thing that you have to do whenever you go back home to Houston?
14: Papados.
13: Do you get to go back to Detroit much?
14: Mm-mm.
13: And I heard you're a huge Sailor Moon fan. And if you could be one of the Sailor Guardians, who would you be?
14: Sailor Saturn. I love Sailor Saturn, I guess, but she's the goddess of like death and rebirth. So maybe I would just be like Sailor Venus, the goddess of love.
13: Do you still write stories at 4 a.m. like you did in high school?
14: I write songs at 4 a.m. I need to write more stories.
13: So are we ever gonna see a sci-fi fantasy romance novel from you?
14: Whoever got the biggest check.
13: Okay.
14: I'll give you that book if you got the check.
13: Deal.
14: You want some tea?
13: Yes, I love some tea. Thank you. What's an embarrassing moment that you can laugh about now?
14: High school?
13: I agree. That makes two of us on that one. Is there a book that you've read that positively shaped your life?
14: You want, what kind you want?
13: I'll take whatever.
14: Sorry, that's so insane. I'm gonna give you the one I didn't put my nose on.
13: That's fine, don't worry about it.
14: A book that changed my life.
13: Yeah.
14: A lot of books have changed my life. The Bible.
13: Okay, I can see that. So what tea are we gonna be making here? What do we have?
14: Oh, for you, I'm giving you a herbal tea. For me, I'm getting a none of your business tea.
13: Business tea.
14: Not your tea.
13: So Lizzo, on any given cozy afternoon, what would you say is your favorite kind of tea to enjoy?
14: The messiest. You want it?
13: Yes, thank you. Let's try this herbal tea. Ooh, that tastes really good. It's cozy. Oh, but I forgot to say, bottoms up. That's a bad joke.
14: Sorry. Let's go outside.
13: Let's go outside. So, I wanted to congratulate you, Lizzo, on 10 million TikTok followers.
14: Thank you.
13: That's huge.
14: I'm just trying to be like Charlie D'Amelio.
13: A fan favorite is one where you and Liza Koshy sing and dance to get the vote out. How did you guys come up with that?
14: We didn't come up with it. It's like a spontaneous thing. I was in my studio and it was, you know, a day for that people needed to know about voting. So I just made like the primary song in my studio. Liza, I guess, saw it and made the remix, and, you know, that's the rest is history.
13: Well, I'm pretty sure that had a pretty big impact on voter turnout. Why is this issue so important to you?
14: Well, I mean, I'm realistic about voting. I know that's not the only thing we can do to bring change, but it's one of the most important things we can do to understand our power and to know our civic duty. So this generation, we're so active, we're so political, and we care. So, you know, we need to exercise all of our rights, voting included.
13: Right. Now, I got to ask you, how are you going to vote in this election?
14: As quickly as possible and as soon as possible, I'm mailing it in.
13: Ladies and gentlemen, you heard that straight from Lizzo.
14: Mm-hmm.
13: A lot of people consider you an overnight success, but the truth is that you've been at this for a very, very long time.
14: Yeah.
13: How does your past play a role in all of this?
14: I mean, everyone's past plays a role in their present. For me, I feel like I just learned work ethic from having to work so hard. I don't have expectations. You know, I don't expect a number one song. I don't expect Grammys. I just, like, want to make music. I want to tour.
13: Right.
14: And I still have that mentality. No matter how many awards I get, how much money I get, my mentality is, like, work hard, play hard, and do it because you love it.
13: Right. Now, how did growing up in Houston mold your musical talents?
14: I learned how to freestyle rap in Houston. And that is so important. That is, like, the most important thing. I used to listen to Screwed Up Sundays and Lil Flip, and I'm the bitch I am today because of that.
13: How did your religious upbringing shape who you are and who you are not?
14: My religious upbringing led me to spirituality, and because I grew up in the Church of God in Christ, I fell in love with gospel music and, I don't know, just kind of singing, taking you to a higher place. I mean, you really do that in gospel, like literally. So I still do that on stage. Like every stage I'm on is church.
13: Well, you could totally see that in the energy of your music and in your stage presence. But another thing, when you were growing up in your 20s, you had what you called a summer of metamorphosis. And that was 3 months of silence. Is that right?
14: A summer of silence.
13: Right. So what caused that?
14: Well, I mean, it wasn't on purpose. I was really sad, and I felt really alone, and I made a major change in my life, and I was embarrassed of it, dropping out of college and not pursuing flute. So I just shut down, really. I think people romanticized it after the fact. They were like, wow, you took a vow of silence. You're like a monk. I'm like, no. I'm like, I was depressed and sad, but I used it to, you know, create the person that I am today. Instead of letting that 3 months destroy me, I am who I am today because of it.
13: Yeah. And there was a time when you weren't silent during that summer, and that was when you were singing Beyonce on your hikes. Does she know about this? Does Beyonce know you're singing her?
14: I ran away from a coyote singing Beyonce. she does not know. She don't know.
13: Wait, what's the story with the coyote?
14: I was hiking. Well, I wasn't even really hiking, but we lived in Aurora, where it was like a lot of hills in Colorado, and in the neighborhood, there was coyotes. And I remember I was just walking through the neighborhood and I saw this gray dog. And I was like, oh, that ain't a dog. Cause you know, they got something, he had a look in his eyes, you know? And I just kind of ran in the opposite direction to Green Light by Beyonce.
13: Okay, so you were singing Green Light by Beyonce. That was it?
14: That was it.
13: And she's seen you perform. She even gave you a birthday shout out. Have you met Beyonce yet?
14: I have not met Beyonce.
13: Lizzo, how are we going to make this happen?
14: If anyone can do it, it's Vogue.
13: Lizzo, what's a creative risk you've taken that's paid off?
14: Being myself.
13: And what's a creative risk you've learned the most from?
14: Being myself.
13: That's very fair. What would you say you're most proud of in your career?
14: I'm most proud of my friends. Like, the women in my life who has started this with me from the beginning. I'm proud of us, and I'm proud of how far we've come and that we're still together. And we're winning awards together.
13: Amazing.
14: It's hot.
13: Okay, it is hot. Now, really quick, the Mars Volta or At the Drive-In?
14: Mars Volta.
13: Martin or Fresh Prince of Bel-Air?
14: Ah!
13: Come on, Martin, Fresh Prince.
14: Martin's funnier, Fresh Prince means more.
3: Living single or friends?
14: Friends is living single.
3: Okay, hang on, hold on, time out. What's this? I gotta stop you. It looks like the most comfortable chair I've ever seen. Right behind
14: this
3: you.
14: This is the love sack. I thought it was a Minnesotan thing, but I got one in LA.
3: Oh my God, how do you ever leave that?

0: Someone always makes me cry.
1: Now, do you still want to dance your first dance to Crime Mob's Knuck If You Buck at your wedding? Yep. I found
0: These are
1: that
0: all funny because I'm not getting married. Did I say that in the interview?
1: Yes, you did.
0: Was I drunk?
1: I don't know.
0: I love Knuck If You Buck. I think it's the national anthem.
1: Okay. Wow. That's a big claim.
0: Come on, lay down.
1: I'm not Lizzo. Come on. This is an interview. Who are your celebrity crushes going up?
0: You're not going to lay down.
1: Celebrity crushes.
0: Celebrity crushes when I was a kid or now?
1: As a teen.
0: You know, the same. Everybody likes Leonardo DiCaprio. Mm-hmm. I liked B2K.
1: Okay, what about now?
0: I don't have any celebrity crushes now. Zero. Zip zero.
1: Come on. All right, fine. Okay, really quick. Kiss, marry, kill. Up to you. Harry Styles, Trevor Noah, Carl Anthony Towns.
0: Is kiss, marry, kill? Or kiss, marry, cuddle?
1: Or cuddle, sure.
0: I would
1: cuddle
0: kiss Carl Anthony Towns. I would marry Trevor Noah and I would cuddle Harry.
1: Okay. Look at those awards, Lizzo. I gotta see that. Come on. Let's take a look at your awards.
0: There's a lot of things in there.
1: Yeah, yeah, a lot. Now, when did you first know music was your calling? Or have you always known that it was your calling?
0: I was basically born to make music. I've always known.
1: Do you remember the first song you ever wrote and what it was called?
0: The first song, I mean, can't remember like the first ever, but the first song that stands out to me that I took very seriously was in the fifth grade, and it was called Broken Households.
1: Okay, so let's show the audience what you're standing in front of now. What are you most proud of? What's most
0: Soul Train Award?
1: Yeah?
0: I'm so proud of my Soul Train Award for Album of the Year. This was so unexpected, and it was the first time I had ever won an award at an award show like this. So this was a very, very, very big deal. This changed my life.
1: All right, can you show me something else?
0: These are my NAACP Image Awards, which are incredible as well. And I got to go on stage and say a speech, and I was so nervous. And these are my Grammys.
1: There's the Grammys.
0: These Grammys are interesting to me because this is an R&B, urban, and pop Grammy in the same year. So that's kind of weird. But I'm grateful. I'm grateful that the Grammys understands that I'm multifaceted and complex.
1: It's very, very impressive. Now, you've said your confidence as a front woman came from the first band you were in. Is it true you found them on Craigslist, this band?
0: I did. I mean, you could say they found me on Craigslist because they were like, we're looking for a singer to join our band, and I just answered the call.
1: How do you squash nervous energy before performance? I mean, does Lizzo ever get nervous?
0: Well, when I was in a rock band, I would get drunk. I would drink a lot of whiskey and Lone Star beer and just go crazy. But I learned that that is not sustainable. So now I kind of just imagine the audience naked.
1: And that works.
0: It works.
1: Okay. Now, one of your known skills is that you twerk and play the flute simultaneously. That cannot be easy. What are your breathing exercises that you do for that?
0: I can't tell you. It's a sacred black girl secret. If I tell you, then everyone will do it.
1: Lizzo, can you show me a hidden talent? What?
0: I made a small with my mind.
1: What is that? What is that little thing?
0: It's my Valentino bag.
1: Oh.
0: It has everything in it. My chapstick, my cell phone, a whole 24 slice box of pizza. You know, it's very important to me.
1: How do you even properly hold that little bag? All right.
0: Let me see.
1: Oh.
0: Let me see you hold it.
1: Let me try holding it. And, I didn't expect...
0: You like that?
1: Yeah.
0: It's heavy, isn't it?
1: I didn't expect it to be so heavy.
0: Let me... Oh.
1: Can you show me a pose? Can you pose for me? Okay. Now, you once contemplated quitting music, but your producer had some wise words for you. Can you tell me what your producer said?
0: You know, he said something very cliche, but things aren't cliche without a reason if they weren't true. He said, this is the moment where it's darkest before it's dawn. So now every time I have a moment of sadness or darkness, I remember that I can only go up from here.
1: That's right. Now, you were summoned by Prince on Easter Sunday, 2013. Where were you when you got that call from Prince?
0: I was with my best friend, Sophia Aris.
1: Can you describe the feeling walking into

0: Sicily Park.
1: I felt like I was walking into magic.
0: What encouraging words would you give to Black girls who look up to you, who are nerds and maybe insecure about it?
1: I think Black girl nerds are the coolest people on the planet. And we really are. We rule the world. We rule culture. We set the trends. We are truly it. Like, shout out to all my Black girl nerds. I think the world is finally starting to appreciate us.
0: Well, that shout out is delivered and that shout out is received. And Lizzo, what on earth is this?
1: That's the same bag. I just made it big with my mind.
0: Okay, I hope we're heading to your closet because I want to ask if you could show me an article of clothing that makes you feel most powerful.
1: Oh, come in my closet.
0: How convenient. Now, how did you find out you made it on Obama's Summer 2019 playlist?
1: Instagram. So the article of clothing that makes me feel the most powerful is not in here, but I love a good bra and panty set. The sexier, the better.
0: Would you say that you have any fashion regrets?
1: None.
0: What's a trend that you're never gonna give up?
1: High-waisted jeans.
0: Can you show me an example
1: of high-waisted jeans?
0: Yes, anything you've got.
1: All of my jeans are high-waisted jeans.
0: Okay.
1: Because my waist is high. Everyone thinks, you know, I'm a big girl. My waist is up here. It ain't here.
0: And what's a trend that you're never going to give into?
1: Low-waisted jeans.
0: I take it there's not an example of that here?
1: Hell no.
0: What's been your favorite red carpet look?
1: Oh my God.
0: What do you think?
1: We really do a good job doing everything. It's really hard to pick the highlights. The highlights. No, you know what?
0: What?
1: Christopher John Rogers' neon green dress that I wore to the GLAAD Awards on the carpet.
0: You look stunning in that one.
1: Thank you.
0: But I need to ask, denim or leather jacket?
1: Denim.
0: Do you have any denim in here? Show me some denim. Oh, wow.
1: I left my tea in the kitchen, but I'll go back for it.
0: Is that one of a kind?
1: Yeah, this is custom made by a fan. Painkiller Cam.
0: That's incredible.
1: It is incredible. I love it. I'm too scared to wear it. I wore it on stage once.
0: Okay, Lizzo, floral or color block?
1: Don't look in my closet because I have a lot of floral. I want to say color block because I want to be edgy.
0: You definitely do have a lot of floral in here.
1: Don't judge me.
0: I'm not judging you. Okay, two questions left. You've said that music is a form of activism. Do you think the same could be said for fashion?
1: Absolutely. I think that I was politicized because of the things that I wore. Being a big Black woman, wearing what I wore on stage was instantly political, and it made a statement. And I'm grateful for that. It was annoying at first, but I'm so grateful to be a part of moving the conversation in fashion forward for like bigger bodies and Black women.
0: Okay, and finally, question number 73. What did you think of Bill Nye's dance moves to Juice at New York Fashion Week?
1: Inertia is a property of matter.
0: Lizzo's coming in with the deep thoughts on science and physics.
2: Got off her skateboard and said,
0: thank you so much, Lizzo.
2: F*** you, thank you. Wow, great crowd, wow.
0: What a rousing performance.
2: Hi, Joe.
0: All right,
2: just how we say hello here.
0: Oh, all right. Well, I'm here to ask you 73 questions.
2: All right.
0: So what material am I walking in on right now?
2: This is a rehearsal of Fleabag the play.
0: And what's the significance of this theater that we're in right now?
2: This is the very same space I ever did the first preview of Fleabag.
0: And what's the most memorable theatrical moment that you've had in this theater?
2: In quite an early performance, I was performing right here, and there was a girl sat in the front row who laughed so hard at a joke that her boob came out.
0: Okay, then. Well, Fleabag is now a massive hit, and I'm a huge fan.
2: Thank you.
0: Where did the concept for this show come from?
2: I think it was really inspired by the cynicism I was feeling in my 20s, and then also wanting to play a character I could really relate to, and also a touch of female rage.
0: How would you define female rage?
2: Uncontrollable, violent female anger.
0: And Killing Eve is another show that I'm a big fan of.
2: Thank you.
0: How would you condense that series into a quick little soundbite?
2: Murder, murder, hair.
0: Now, which do you prefer, writing from multiple points of view or writing from a singular point of view?
2: I do like writing from a single point of view because it means you really have to delve into the psychology of one person.
0: And how different or difficult was that to write without also acting it?
2: It was kind of a relief to begin with, but then I did start to miss it.
0: And when talking about Fleabag, I heard you said it was hard to not look at the camera. Does it feel good to be in front of the camera again?
2: What do you mean? This is not... This is just your face, isn't it?
0: I was just testing
2: you.
0: Of course it's my face. There's no camera here.
2: Should we move on?
3: See you tomorrow.
2: Bye, guys. Thanks so much. Great pretend rehearsal.
0: So, Fleabag is a show that I binged recently. Thank What's you. A show that you've binged recently?
2: Homecoming.
0: What's your dream role in life?
2: I'd really like to play someone who was brought up in the wild, like raised by animals.
0: What's your favorite word in the English dictionary?
2: Trumpet.
0: Favorite podcast in the podcast pantheon?
2: Guilt and Shame. And Guilty Feminists. Just anything with the word guilt in it.
0: Favorite artist?
2: René Magritte.
0: Favorite artistic moment in the history of all art?
2: In the history of all art. F*** you.
0: What's your favorite British idiom?
2: Never look a gift horse in the house.
4: In the house? In the mouth?
0: Favorite American idiom?
2: I'm just gonna circle back.
0: Biggest difference between American and British humor?
2: I think if it's really truly funny, there really shouldn't be a difference.
0: What's one thing fans would be shocked to learn about you?
2: I didn't write any of it.
0: Would you consider a stand-up ever?
2: Yeah.
0: Can you tell me a joke?
5: Fast title.
0: Phoebe, you are staging the world's biggest art heist. What line do you tell the security guard to let you into the museum?
2: I am the main security guard.
0: So I can see you're on your way out. What do you have planned for the rest of the day?
2: I'm going to go into the Fleabag edit. It's the final day.
0: Ooh, I cannot wait for that. You find yourself on a plane, do you take the window or aisle seat?
2: Window.
0: Find yourself on a train, are you riding backwards or forwards?
2: Forwards.
0: How do you unwind?
2: Oh, sleep.
0: Who is your favorite designer right now?
2: Galvan, who designed my amazing liquid red thing from the Golden Globes.
0: Who's the most stylish fictional person?
2: Villanelle.
0: Who is the most stylish real person?
2: Bill Nighy.
0: What would you consider to be your beauty philosophy?
2: Don't overthink it, but also eyebrows.
0: Can you tell me a PG-rated version of the most R-rated story that you have?
2: Oh, wow. I did do a play here upstairs when I was in a bath naked with somebody for... I don't think there is a PG version of this story, actually. Let's move on. This is Maddie, who played Fleabag in the tour.
0: Ah, very cool.
2: Hey, Maddie.
0: Hey, Maddie.
2: Bye.
0: Favorite gift you've ever received?
2: Ooh, build your own gingerbread house. I got this Christmas from my mum, and then I also got a really beautiful bracelet.
0: Oh, that sounds really, really nice.
2: Bye, box office.
3: Bye.
2: See ya.
0: Favorite gift you've ever given?
2: I gave my brother a record, and I had recorded all of his friends singing happy birthday and sending lovely messages to him on it. I was really chuffed with that.
0: What's your biggest pet peeve?
2: Rudeness.
0: Okay, I see the workstation over here. Can you tell me what you're currently working on?
2: No, of course not.
0: No. What three words describe your writing process?
2: Panic, hope.
0: And what is a crucial aspect to your creative process?
2: Panic and hope.
0: What would you say to anyone in a creative rut?
2: Read and walk around, get out of bed, and call someone who you can complain about your rut to.
0: Okay, show me a hidden talent.
2: You ready?
0: Yes.
2: And then?
0: What? Okay, that is weirding me out.
2: Creepy?
0: Yes.
2: Good.
0: Tremendously so. What's the best description of London that you've heard?
2: That it's a lovely country.
0: What's your favorite thing about Soho?
2: Oh, sorry. People just open doors to you whenever you even want to leave the room. Thank you. The Seven Noses of Soho.
0: And what's the most English thing that I can do while I'm here?
2: Apologize for everything.
0: What's your favorite insult?
2: Can you bleep it out? Because Americans really don't like this word.
0: Oh, I'll bleep that up. Favorite quote?
2: We write to taste life twice.
0: Which is the hardest to nail, imitations or accents?
2: Imitations.
0: Are you good at imitations?
2: No.
0: I don't believe it for a second. And you're pals with Donald Glover.
2: Yeah.
0: What's he like to work with?
2: He's an adorable little kitten.
0: Can you tell me something about him that absolutely no one in the world knows?
2: No, why would I do that?
0: Okay, so we have a British red phone booth.
2: Yes!
0: People don't actually use these anymore, right?
2: Oh, they do, but mainly to urinate and to call up prostitutes.
0: You said Fleabag is not autobiographical, but what would you say are your biggest similarities with her as a character?
2: Deep down, she's a hopeless romantic.
0: And what's your favorite thing about her?
2: She lives to make you laugh.
0: And it's going off Broadway.
2: Yes!
0: Will this be your first time performing on stage in New York?
2: Yeah.
0: Who is someone you love to see in that audience?
2: Glenn Close.
0: What dating advice would you give to anyone who's single right now?
2: Always smell good.
0: What's the worst first date you've ever had?
2: Someone who was more boring than they were hot. Does that make sense?
0: Kind of. What would you like to be remembered for?
2: My favorite lamppost. Making people laugh.
0: And who would you ask 73 questions to?
2: Rasputin.
3: Oh my gosh. Oh, hey, Phoebe.
2: Hey.
3: Love it.
2: Thanks so much. Thank you.
0: Do you normally get recognized on the street?
2: Yes.
0: Peaceful ambiance we have here. How do you handle pressure in your career?
2: I think I feed off it.
0: Do you have any regrets in life?
2: No.
0: What is some of the best advice that you've ever given or received?
2: My mum's always given me the best advice, and there was one in particular when I remember she said to me when I was younger, one day, darling, you'll walk into a room and there'll be somebody there who you're very attracted to, and you might just want to have sex with them immediately, and they might want to have sex with you immediately. But that doesn't mean you have to.
0: It's good advice. Now, what's the best advice that you've completely ignored?
2: Don't eat that.
0: What's a question you generally detest being asked?
2: What's it like being a woman in comedy? What's it like being a woman in this industry? What's it like being a woman?
0: What's a question that you want to be asked more?
2: Are you a model?
0: Do you want me to ask that question?
2: Go on.
0: All right, so we're in a park. This is a lovely park. Tell me something a little bit about this park.
2: This is where I always end up after Gay Pride.
0: Where did you grow up, Phoebe?
2: I grew up in Ealing.
0: How would you describe your upbringing?
2: Loud, loving, and flatulent.
0: Look at that! Look at that dog behind you. That's so cute.
2: Ah, you're doing something behind my back.
0: Morning person or night person? What are you?
2: Night.
0: Pilates or yoga?
2: Oh, yoga.
0: Jogging or swimming?
2: Jogging.
0: Very random. We're at a party. It's a good party. Mm-hmm. Karaoke happens. What do you do?
2: Take it very seriously.
0: And I heard you have a theory about song selections.
2: Yeah, I think you can tell an awful lot about.
0: You guys love it.
2: You can tell a lot about a person by how they conduct themselves in a karaoke session.
0: What would you pick?
2: He's a Tramp from Lady and the Tramp.
0: Ooh, that's a good selection. When in doubt, you should always go with Frank Sinatra, I guess, right? Phoebe,
2: yes.
0: Last question. Before you head to your appointment, would you be available to give some feedback on a script?
2: Oh, yeah, sure.
0: I wasn't talking about me.
2: Oh, no.
0: Oh. It was just in
2: wow,
0: general.
2: Wow, look at that.
0: I'm really proud of it.
2: Oh, my God, you should be. That's so exciting.
0: Super excited.
2: Joe.
0: Drop me a line.
2: So good.
0: Let me know.
2: I will give you encouragement and read it.
0: Thank you.
2: I really will. God, it's so exciting. Thanks so much.
0: It's just a draft.
2: I can't wait to read it.
0: It's just a draft.
2: It's so great.
0: Okay.
2: Bye.
0: Thanks, Phoebe. Bye-bye. I'm here to ask 73 questions.
5: I know.
0: All right, let's get into it. Can you tell us where we are?
5: The set of Gossip Girl, if you want to come in.
0: Let's do it. What's the best thing about being back on set?
5: Being around people.
0: What do you do in between takes?
5: Apologize for literally anything.
0: What's the strangest way you've seen yourself described in print?
5: Pint-sized.
0: Do you know where you fall on the chaotic neutral chart?
5: Probably like cool and beautiful.
0: What's the most surprised you've ever been?
5: When I woke up during jaw surgery.
0: What's the most important vintage piece that you ever bought?
5: Haha, this vintage Prada skirt on eBay.
0: Very nice. What's the strongest reaction you've had to a fashion show?
5: A lot of Rodarte shows have made me cry.
0: What was your philosophy on getting dressed when you were 11?
5: More is more.
0: What's your philosophy on getting dressed today?
5: Enough is like enough is more.
0: Okay, that's good. How do you start to put an outfit together?
5: Choose one thing that I'm excited about and go from there.
0: You were only 11 when you started your blog. How did you come up with the name Style Rookie?
5: I read fashion blogs with names like Style Bubble, Fashion Robot, Fashion Pirate. So I just kind of copied that construction and was like, I don't know anything, so rookie.
0: You wrote about wearing bags as hats and hangers as necklaces. Mm-hmm. What's the most absurd object you used for an outfit?
5: Coat hanger as a necklace was a lot and dangerous, but I wore like a lot of tights as belts.
0: What was the moment that you knew there was no turning back?
5: Birth.
0: What was the most beautiful piece of fan mail that you ever got?
5: I actually have it right here. It's a jacket inspired by the book The Secret History by Donna Tartt. And this woman, Stephanie, made it for me because she knew I loved the book. It's crazy, like she made all of this. And her website is godsavethemisanthropes.com.
0: That's really cool. Now, you were 15 when you started the online teen magazine Rookie.
5: Mm-hmm.
0: What's your favorite article that was ever posted on the site?
5: How to structure your days if you're depressed.
0: And what was your favorite piece that you wrote?
5: It was really sad, but my goodbye letter I'm probably proudest of.
0: What is the worst thing about the internet?
5: Rampant misinformation.
0: What's the best?
5: My community of flat earthers.
0: What was the most surprising thing about editing a magazine?
5: That I could do it.
0: What does the world need to know about teenage girls?
5: Leave them alone.
0: What independent publications would you recommend to former rookie readers?
5: Polyester Zine, Galdem, another gays journal.
6: Now, Tavi, do you still write every day?
5: I try to.
0: What is your go-to cure for writer's block?
5: Write it as an email to a friend.
7: Oh, we need you on set in 49 questions.
5: Oh, sure, yeah.
0: So do you keep your phone next to you while you're working?
5: No, I lock it in a case safe.
0: And what question keeps you up all night?
5: Have I been building a house of cards? And I don't mean a hit Netflix show.
0: And what was the first play that you were ever in?
5: Oliver.
0: I love Oliver. And who did you play in Oliver?
5: An orphan / Fagin's boy. I was 8.
0: Ah, Buzzsaw. What was your favorite musical as a kid?
5: Wicked.
0: And what's your dream role in a play?
5: St. Joan.
0: Can you do one of the lines for me right now?
5: Life is like a box of chocolates.
0: Now, Broadway's been closed for a year. What's the best thing people can do to support the theater right now?
5: Donate to the Actors Fund.
0: What's the biggest difference between performing in a theater versus on camera?
5: Cameras steal your soul.
0: What's the craziest stage door experience you've had?
5: I did the play This Is Our Youth, which has literally 3 people in it. And I was signing playbills at the stage door, and I reached for one woman's, and she was like, no.
0: What's one movie that every teenage girl should watch?
5: Teenage by Matt Wolff. And now we're at the high school.
0: And what would the one-act play about your life thus far be called?
5: Fleabag. And it is all plagiarized.
0: What would you be if you had a different career?
5: A stage mom.
0: A lot about the show is under wraps, but are you Gossip Girl?
5: Mm-hmm.
0: What can you tell me about your character?
5: She's ambitious and looks like me.
0: So if she's not Gossip Girl, who is?
5: There's a chance any of them are Gossip Girl.
0: Would you rather have Blair or Serena's closet?
5: Blair.
0: What can you say will be different about this Gossip Girl?
5: The children have Instagram.
0: How has your life changed since the show started?
5: I can no longer sign emails, XOXO.
0: Who would you say is the real life Gossip Girl?
5: Mark Zuckerberg.
0: And what's your favorite quote?
5: Get informed, inspired, in touch, and involved.
0: Music or podcast when you're on a walk?
5: Primal Screaming.
0: What's the best thing about living in New York?
5: Theater.
0: Okay, now what New Yorker, real or fictional, would you most like to spend the day with?
5: Fran Lebowitz.
0: And what would you do?
5: Try to get her to like me.
0: What's the biggest misconception about New York?
5: That the people are mean.
0: How would you describe a true New Yorker?
5: Would not dare. They would hate that.
0: Has acting made you a better writer?
5: Yeah.
0: Has writing made you a better actor?
5: No.
0: How do you stay focused between all your creative projects?
5: Guilt.
0: And what would you say to someone struggling to get inspired?
5: Take the pressure off yourself. Go take a nap.
0: What's the last great novel you read?
5: It's right here, in fact. No One Is Talking About This by Patricia Lockwood.
0: Hmm. What's the last great memoir you read?
5: The Ugly Cry by Danielle Henderson.
0: Last great romance novel?
5: Herschel and the Hanukkah Goblins by Eric Kimmel.
0: Who's a writer whose pieces you always read?
5: Sally Wenmao.
6: Okay, Tavi, what is your pitch for Shark Tank?
5: Okay. It's an undertaking business, only for actors, called Last Looks. It's not a lot of utility, but it's a pun.
0: Now, I saw that you deleted Instagram off your phone. What app would you say that you use the most instead?
5: Venmo? It's judging people?
0: What does a healthy relationship with social media look like?
5: Throwing your phone in the ocean.
0: What's the most overused phrase on the internet?
5: I.
0: What's the nicest compliment you've ever received?
5: That my dog and I look alike. And what have we here? What a coincidence.
0: What's
5: wow.
0: going on here?
5: This is a candle of my face by the artist Janie Korn.
0: Wow, that does kind of resemble you. Coffee or tea?
5: Coffee.
0: Saturday or Sunday?
5: Sunday.
0: Favorite word?
5: Laxative.
0: Favorite Olivia Rodrigo song?
5: Deja vu.
0: What's the best place to bring a friend visiting New York for the first time ever?
5: The Roosevelt Island Tramway has the cheapest view.
0: What's your go-to karaoke song?
5: Light My Candle from Rent, both parts.
0: So after Gossip Girl, what's next for you?
5: Let's see. Let's find out.
0: Okay. What card are we gonna get here? And...
5: There's no way around that one, huh?
0: Oh, the death card. And where are you happiest?
5: Constance Billard.
6: Tavi, we did it. That was question number 73. We're done.
0: Blow out that candle. Yep. Ah, you got it.
6: Thanks, Tavi.
8: Hello.
0: Hello, Daisy.
8: Hi.
0: I'm here to ask you 73 questions while you're here in New York City.
8: Mm-hmm. Go ahead.
0: Obviously, the first question is, what are you doing in New York City?
8: My friend's getting married.
0: What do you miss most about England?
8: I miss my family.
0: And how did you land this insane suite at the Plaza?
8: I don't know, but the hotel hooked it up. Come on in.
0: What is your favorite color?
8: It sounds sort of depressing, but gray.
0: Are you a collector of anything?
8: Currently Air Miles.
0: Can you list all of your nicknames?
8: The Baby, Daz, Dazzle, Day. It's quite an extensive list.
0: So what's the biggest thing you've learned about the movie industry?
8: Oh, there's so much waiting around.
0: What's the biggest change in your life being in the movie industry?
8: I get to be on the cover of Vogue.
0: What is one thing you always have with you on set?
8: My refillable water bottle, because it's eco-friendly.
0: What book are you reading right now?
8: It's called My Brilliant Friend by Elena Ferrante.
0: What was the last song that you slow danced to?
8: It was a song by Leonard Cohen.
0: Now you're a 90s kid.
8: Mm-hmm.
0: What is something that only 90s kids will understand?
8: Actually growing up with the Spice Girls.
0: So true. What's your hidden talent that you could show me? God.
8: Oh.
0: What's your workout routine while you're on the road?
8: Usually it's walking to and from restaurants.
0: How much can you lift?
8: My max was 80 kilos.
0: Okay, now can you show evidence of your strength by lifting these production bags?
8: It's been a while. Oh, they're heavy.
0: Uh-huh.
8: Yeah.
0: There we go.
8: Cool.
0: What's your go-to karaoke song?
8: Unbreak My Heart by Toni Braxton.
0: What song do you listen to pump yourself up for an action sequence?
8: Ooh, I'll Make a Man Out of You from Mulan.
0: What song do you know all the lyrics to?
8: Okay.

0: how. Hi.
1: Hello.
2: Wow. Daisy, what's your worst habit?
0: I bite my nails.
2: Do you have any tattoos?
0: I have 4 more than my mum probably wanted.
2: Can you show me one of your tattoos?
0: Here it is.
2: That is awesome. What's your favorite Broadway musical?
0: Wicked.
2: What's your favorite thing to eat?
0: Sushi.
2: And what's your favorite flower?
0: For my sisters, I'll say a poppy and a rose.
2: No, I don't have a poppy nor a rose, but I do have this giant sunflower.
0: Thank you. Just find something to put in.
2: You can find something, maybe. Can you describe yourself in 3 words?
0: Fidgety, enthusiastic, and positive.
2: What's the craziest rumor that you've ever heard about yourself?
0: That I was going to play Lara Croft in Tomb Raider.
2: What's your spirit animal?
0: I would say a dolphin.
2: Now, I am over the moon for Murder on the Orient Express.
0: Me too.
2: Can't wait. If you could take a train anywhere in the world, where would you go?
0: Oh, there's meant to be a really beautiful one that goes through Ireland.
2: Okay. What's the best undiscovered spot in the world?
0: There's this amazing hotel in the desert in Abu Dhabi.
3: So I wanted to know, what's Judi Dench like in person?
0: F***ing amazing.
2: What are you really like in person?
0: Foul-mouthed.
2: Who's your biggest role model?
0: My mom.
2: What's one thing from your childhood that scared the heck out of you?
0: I went to a sleepover and they played It and had a life-size clown. It was terrifying.
2: What other languages can you speak?
0: French.
2: Show me.
0: Nihoni korarate ueshi desu, and Japanese.
2: What's the most American thing you can say in an American accent?
0: Oh my God, should we go to the valet for lunch?
1: Tea's ready.
0: And should we go to the terrace for tea?
2: I think we should.
0: Thank you.
2: What is your favorite soccer team?
0: Football, Arsenal.
2: What's a movie that made you laugh the hardest?
0: Spy with Melissa McCarthy.
2: What's a movie that made you cry the hardest?
0: Rain Over Me with Adam Sandler.
2: What was your favorite movie as a child?
0: Matilda.
2: If you had one of Matilda's powers, what would you do?
0: I would help people fly to each other that are far away.
2: What's a role from the past that you love to have?
0: Ooh, Roxy Hart in Chicago.
2: Who's the most fashionable person alive?
0: Rihanna.
2: What are 3 shows in your Netflix queue that you're afraid you'll never get to?
0: The OA, Narcos, and Mr. Robot.
2: On a scale of 1 to 10, how cool really is Oscar Isaac?
0: I'm gonna have to go with a 10.
2: What's one cause that's close to your heart?
0: Self-esteem in teenagers.
2: What's one thing you'd want to say to teenagers right now?
0: You are enough and you're right where you need to be.
2: Okay, can you show me your go-to dance move? Yeah.
0: Tear it up with that, yeah.
3: Oh, this phone call is from my random friend who'd love to ask you a question.
0: Hey, random friend.
4: Daisy, hi.
0: Hey.
4: My heart's telling me to travel.
0: Yeah.
4: My head's telling me to stay at my job.
0: Mm-hmm.
4: What should I do?
0: You should follow your heart. Good luck.
2: Okay. So I'm going on a first date tonight.
0: Ooh.
2: And I want to know, where should we go?
0: You should go somewhere where you're both going to feel super comfortable.
2: What should I definitely not wear?
0: Wear stuff you feel good in.
2: Okay, so this is a terrace. And look at this view. Wow.
0: Yeah.
2: What's the coolest thing about New York City?
0: Cycling through Central Park.
2: What's the worst thing about New York City?
0: The traffic.
2: And what would you call your style?
0: Usually it's a 4-year-old boy.
2: What would you call your style if you had to incorporate a food item into it?
0: In that vein, ice cream and jelly.
2: All right. This is incredible.
0: I know. Some tea.
2: Wow.
0: Yeah.
3: So what do we have over here?
0: We have some tea. Mm-hmm. And some cakes.
2: Yep.
0: Yeah, very British.
2: How do you like your tea?
0: I like it with honey.
2: And how do I drink this tea?
0: With your mouth.
2: If you could spike this tea, what would you spike this tea with?
0: Sake.
2: Okay, let's try some of this. All right. What should we be talking about while drinking this tea?
0: British things, obviously.
2: What's the most British thing about you?
0: That I love Marmite.
2: What's the least British thing about you?
0: That I actually love the weather in Britain.
2: What are 5 British TV shows that everyone should be watching right now?
0: Ooh, Keeping Up Appearances, Ab Fab, Fleabag, Happy Valley, and 2 pints of lager and a packet of crisps.
3: I'll have to check those out. Daisy, where do you see yourself in 10 years?
0: I would like to be as happy as I am now with added wisdom.
2: What advice would you give your teenage self?
0: I would say keep going, it'll be fine.
2: What is the best advice you got from your mom?
0: That a cuddle always helps.
2: All right, now this interview is almost over.
0: Mm-hmm.
2: But you realize I'm not leaving without asking you about Star Wars.
0: Of course.
2: Okay, if you could own a personal droid, what would you make the droid do?
0: Probably make me tea every morning.
2: Can you show me your best lightsaber move with this lightsaber?
0: I have to save most of them for the film, but just a little. flourish, just like that.
3: Not bad.
0: Mm-hmm.
3: Can you say anything in Wookiee?
0: I don't speak it very well, I just understand it.
3: And what's the translation of what you just said in Wookiee?
0: It means thank you for having me, I'm having a lovely day.
3: What's your best Harrison Ford story?
0: Actually, it was probably when he met my dad. He was kind of confused because they're sort of alike and I hadn't told him. My Metro card, what a local. They have the earring and the
3: white
0: hair. Yeah,
3: no, totally, your father's Harrison Ford.
0: Yeah, yeah.
3: For sure. Okay, now the most serious question.
0: Yeah.
3: Can you tell me everything that happens in The Last Jedi?
0: Sure. First, you're just going to have to sign this.
3: Okay.
0: It's just a little contract I drew up with my... Oh, okay. No, not there. Here's just a bit about...
3: Are you sure about
0: what
3: this?
0: What happens if you...
3: I don't have
0: tell
3: a lawyer.
0: Anyone. Oh, it just keeps going. Okay. Oh, it's a lot. It's a lot. If you just sign here.
3: Okay. There you go.
0: Oh, got that?
3: Yeah.
0: Yeah, there we go. There we go. We'll sign that afterwards.
3: All right, Daisy, give me the details. Let's do this right now. Come on.
0: So, the beginning is me and... We're on uh-huh. And then there's a all of a sudden coming from
3: okay.
0: It just comes out. We have Adam Driver, we have Oscar Isaac, mm-hmm, mm-hmm. And then another one. It's God. It's gonna blow your fucking mind.
3: That's crazy.
0: Can't wait. Oh my God. And that's how it ends.
3: That is incredible.
0: Yes.
3: Thank you, Daisy.
0: Thank you.
3: That is the best way to end an interview possible. Yep, please take that.
0: Yeah, yeah. Thank you so much.
3: Great, thanks, Daisy. Okay.
0: Bye.
3: Okay, bye-bye.
1: Really Singh.
5: Job interviews were, what's going on?
1: I better not be throwing a wrench into your upload schedule with a 73-question interview.
5: Come on, not at all. You're welcome anytime.
1: What did I stumble upon you doing right at the second?
5: Oh, I was just practicing for a video.
1: All right, what's the next video you're going to make?
5: If job interviews were honest.
1: And this is the room where you shoot most of your videos.
5: Sometimes. I mean, I shoot everywhere in my house. But you know what? Let me show you.
1: Let's go. How do you come up with your video ideas?
5: Ooh, I pay attention to the world and the people in it. Check this out, by the way. So official.
1: Nice. How do you describe your humor?
5: Feel good, relatable, and smart, I hope.
1: What's the funniest thing in the world?
5: Oh, memes.
1: What's one thing that you need every morning?
5: Positive self-talk.
1: What are three things that you cannot live without?
5: Music, good hugs, and buttery popcorn.
1: What does it feel like to have more subscribers than there are people in half the countries in the world?
5: I mean, I have 13 million subscribers, which is like 26 million eyes that give me a chance every day, so I'd say I'm pretty fortunate.
1: Can you tweet something to all of them right now?
5: Yeah, sure.
1: How did you start your channel?
5: I started in 2010 when I was a not-so-happy person, and making videos made me happy, so I thought, let's do more of that.
1: Makes sense. What's one thing you'd still bet most people don't know about you?
5: Ugh, I can't run or jump, like ever.
1: You have more than 2 billion views. What's the key to a successful video?
5: I think the key to a successful video is how you define success. I'd say just try to do something you enjoy. And sent.
1: What'd you tweet?
5: I said, there's a guy in my house who's following me around. Heart eye emoji.
1: What's the deal with this art behind you?
5: Oh, this one, I love it. I don't know, I just believe that everyone should feel like they can be their own superhero, you know, especially young kids.
1: Why do you call yourself Superwoman?
5: Because when I was growing up, calling myself Superwoman really helped me through some tough times.
1: If you actually did have a superpower, what would it be?
5: To pause time, so I could take a nap sometimes. Let's go over here.
1: You are from Toronto. Mm-hmm. What do you miss most about Canada?
5: Timmy's, Tim Hortons, for sure.
1: Now you're living in LA. Can you describe LA in 3 words?
5: Sunny, amusing, and gluten-free. Wait, is that four words?
1: Well, maybe have a hyphen in it, but okay. It's okay. All right, what meal will we most likely find you cooking in this kitchen?
5: Katie mac and cheese, that 99-cent box. Delicious.
1: What's your favorite type of cuisine?
5: Let me show you.
1: Sure.
5: Boom!
1: That is a lot of Skittles.
5: I mean, it's one or two.
1: Oh, and that's a lot of famous people right there. Oh, four. And look what I noticed, Mr. Will Smith.
5: Right there.
1: What was it like collabing with Mr. Will Smith?
5: You know, it's so awesome when you meet someone that's so talented, but they're also just a really good person. You're like, where do you exist? How do you exist?
1: What was it like interviewing Michelle Obama?
5: Right there. I mean, we sang Beyonce together. True story. Mm. No big deal.
1: And what's the real deal with Cardi B?
5: Cardi B, my girl right there. Conversation with me and Cardi. Yo, Cardi, you dripping in finesse? And she's like, okay, done dash money.
1: You inspire so many people. Who are the people that inspire you in life?
5: Oh, so many. But definitely my mom, Selena Gomez, and The Rock. In fact, let me show you something upstairs.
1: Okay. Now, can you describe yourself in a hashtag?
5: Hashtag blessed. Hey, Joe, can you ask me if I can catch a Skittle in my mouth?
1: Can you catch a Skittle in your mouth?
5: Yes.
1: There's your documentary right there, Unicorn Island. Where did Unicorn Island come from, anyway?
5: Unicorn Island is a synonym for my happy place. So a trip to Unicorn Island is my documentary that traveled me traveled me, followed me as I traveled across the world. Skittles in the mouth, you know.
1: What causes are important to you, Lily?
5: Education for kids, women's rights, and of course, spreading girl love.
1: And what's your spirit animal?
5: A unicorn, obviously. Oh, I was just like one.
1: So obvious. And what's your spirit emoji?
5: Praying hands. You know, I know people think this is a high five, but it's praying hands. Don't at me on it.
1: Now, you're pals with a handful of 73 Question alums.
5: Mm-hmm.
1: How do you describe Liza Koshy, Gina Rodriguez, and your Fahrenheit 451 co-star, Michael B. Jordan?
5: Okay, Liza's funny, Gina is compassionate, and Michael is so charming.
1: All right, now, what is this shooting room for?
5: Oh, this is my writing room. So I write here, I shoot sometimes, and every once in a while I impersonate my parents.
1: Can you show me an impersonation?
5: Right now? Okay. Here.
1: Okay.
5: Here we go.
1: And?
5: Oi, do you want a 74 questions, huh? Ask Lily when she's going to get bloody married, okay? If my mom was here.
1: What are your parents really like in person?
5: My parents are the best. They're so supportive, they're super cool, and my mom knows all of Drake's lyrics.
1: That's weird. What did they think of you wanting to be a rapper when you were younger?
5: Oh, what did my Indian parents think of me when I was younger and wanted to be a rapper? Oh yeah, they were really proud.
1: Can you rap while verifying the following claims made about you?
5: Yeah, I could try it. Okay, this is a Fats Flow, take one.
1: This isn't planned at all. All right, here we go. Lily hates taking selfies.
5: Okay, false. If we meet, I don't mind if a selfie is taken, but I do prefer a genuine conversation.
1: Lily hates tomatoes.
5: It's true, I do hate tomatoes, but if it's in ketchup, that's okay though.
1: And Lily loves the Carlton dance.
5: You know I can do the Carlton dance. I don't got two left feet. If you don't believe me, Joe, drop a beat.
1: Dun, dun, dun. Dun, dun, dun, dun.
5: Wait, are you not gonna flow with me?
1: I would never try to rap.
5: Oh, I'm gonna get you to flow.
1: Okay, what was your favorite city you visited on your tour?
5: Definitely Singapore.
1: What's the most adventurous thing you've ever done in your entire life?
5: When I was in Kenya, I went on a really cool safari.
1: Okay, if you could collaborate with anyone, living or dead, who would it be?
5: Definitely Bob Marley. Speaking of which, Three Little Birds, favorite song on my wall right
1: there.
5: Very
1: nice.
5: But check this out.
1: Okay.
5: So I was telling you about, a fan got this for me.
1: Wow,
5: Dwayne.
1: You really do like Dwayne Johnson.
5: How'd you know, from the doll?
1: Okay. What is Dwayne really like in person?
5: So down to earth. You could just feel his work ethic, and he's just everything you hope your role model would be.
1: Did he give you any advice when he met you?
5: Yeah, so much. He said, no one can take care of you the way you can take care of you, so make sure you take care of yourself.
1: That's very nice. So, how has fame changed you?
5: I think fame has taught me that I have a purpose that's much larger than myself, you know?
1: Is there a downside to all this fame?
5: There's a downside to everything. I think everything is a double-edged sword.
1: And how does one stay humble?
5: It's easy. You have good role models.
1: That's true. What do you always keep in your closet?
5: Oh, well, let me show you. It's right over here.
1: Okay.
5: Check this, Sarah.
1: Nice closet.
5: I love motivational slogans on sweaters. Hustle harder all day, every day.
1: What's a trend you hope doesn't go out of style?
5: A trend I hope? Denim. Canadian tuxedo. I'm all for it.
1: What does beauty mean to you?
5: Honestly, beauty means individuality.
1: Do you think that it's humanly possible for you to describe yourself in three words only?
5: Funky, boss, tomboy.
1: Why did you name your lipstick Bows?
5: I think you're scared to say it. It's Bows. You're nailing it. It makes you feel bold and it makes a statement.
1: Now, you wrote a book, How to Be a Bows.
5: Killing it once again. I did.
1: And in your book, you talked openly about your struggle with depression. How hard was it to open up about that?
5: I mean, yeah, it was definitely difficult and, of course, uncomfortable, but I think there comes a point when you realize that what you're doing is positively impacting so many people, so you decide that's worth it.
1: All right.
5: Should we go back downstairs?
1: Okay, let's do it.
5: Let's do it.
1: So what are you reading right now?
5: Oh, all the movie scripts for all the auditions.
1: What's on your music playlist?
5: Soca, all day, every day.
1: What are you binging on Netflix these days?
5: The end of the effing world. So, it's so good.
1: It is good.
5: It's so really good.
1: What actress would you play in a movie?
5: Selena Gomez, I hope.
1: What actress would you want to play you in a movie?
5: Emma Watson. That would be amazing. I tripped over the thought of it.
1: How do you deal with the haters?
5: I just hope they find happiness.
1: Nice.
5: But check this out.
1: Okay.
5: Dwayne gave me this tequila for my birthday.
1: Dwayne
5: I mean,
1: Johnson.
5: Awesome. Casual. Whatever. It's casual. It's casual.
1: Okay. What would you like to be remembered for?
5: I want to be remembered for how I make people feel.
1: What's your biggest fear in life?
5: That I'm going to stay the same.
1: What advice would you give your younger self?
5: Stop trying to figure everything out because you're not gonna.
1: And what do you give as advice to yourself right now?
5: If it's considered growth, then it can't be considered failure.
1: What is your message to all the millennials out there watching this video?
5: Don't just hope and pray for your dreams, work hard for them.
1: All right, now I'm gonna ask the next question to this special guest right here.
5: Okay, cool.
1: It's your mother.
6: Okay.
1: Lily's mom, can you do your best impression of your daughter?
6: What up, everyone? everyone at your girl, super girl.
2: Identical.
6: And I like to make fun of my mommy and daddy because I'm bloody dumbhead, even though they do everything.
5: Bye, Mom. Thanks. That was great. Thanks.
2: If you ran YouTube for a day, what would you do?
5: Oh, definitely ban clickbait titles and thumbnails.
2: What are your favorite comments to receive?
5: The ones that say you inspire me to work hard. I love those.
2: Sweet. You launched a social media campaign, #GirlLove, a few years ago. Why'd you start that?
5: I just want young girls to feel like they don't need to fight with one another growing up, you know? I want them to understand that we're stronger together.
2: What's the most controversial thing that you've ever said?
5: That I'm a feminist.
2: Why is that controversial?
5: Because a lot of people don't know what the word feminist means. They think feminist means man-hating, but that's not true. It just means that if you're a feminist, you're not a sexist.
2: Do you have any regrets?
5: I do. I regret all the time I spend regretting things.
2: I would regret it if you didn't show me a secret talent in this video. Do you think you could do that for me?
5: Yeah. Okay.
7: Okay.
5: Do you see this?
7: Yep.
5: It's a very sharp needle. It might look like it's not there, but it's there. Oh, it's really sharp. Okay, I'm going to put a string through it, just like that.
7: Yep.
5: And now I'm
7: going to
5: put through my lip. Oh, it's very graphic. I know. I'm sorry. I'm going to tie it to my lip, the string, and now...
2: Oh.
5: Sign me.
2: Can I ask you one more question? Lily Singh, I gotta go, and I know you're like, oh no, but last cue I'm gonna throw is what you think about my flow.
5: Dang, Joe!
7: That's good, I'm gonna leave
5: that
7: on that note.
5: Fire.
7: That was last question anyway.
5: Thank you so much.
7: Oh, this is great.
5: Hey.
7: Welcome
5: anytime.
7: All right.
8: Aziz, what's up? There you are. Hope you are ready for a mind-blowing 73-question interview experience that I'm about to throw down for you.
9: Of course.
8: All right, so what's popping these days?
9: Here in LA, and tomorrow I'm going to New York for the Met Gala.
8: All right, what's the next vacation you're taking?
9: Gonna go back to Italy.
8: What was the last vacation you took?
9: I was living in Japan for a couple months.
8: Hmm. Are you always on vacation?
9: Well, it wasn't really vacation. I was there writing a script.
8: Did you get a lot of writing done?
9: Not really. Hey, we're in LA. Should I make you a smoothie?
8: Love it.
9: Let's go.
8: Who do you wish you could meet for the first time again?
9: Beyonce.
8: Who is the first person to call you with good news?
9: Either my parents or Eric Wareheim.
8: Who's your favorite person to write with?
9: My little brother Anis.
8: If you could blast one joke into outer space, what would it be?
9: All of Richard Pryor live in concert.
8: What's your favorite punchline to a joke?
9: If that puppy does that, he's gonna be in big trouble. I don't know what the setup is, but I really like that punchline.
8: When did you realize that comedy was a real option for you?
9: Sophomore year of college.
8: What's your best Amy Poehler story?
9: Her kids always call me Turkey Sandwich.
8: Did 50 Cent ever confront you about that grapefruit joke?
9: No, he did not.
8: What's one thing about Chris Pratt people would be surprised to know?
9: He's our most successful Indian-American actor.
8: What's the best impression you can do?
9: I'm Sandy Kenyon with the Eyewitness News Movie Minute.
8: What was the best lesson your parents ever taught you?
9: Be nice to people and work really hard.
8: What's the funniest thing your dad's ever done?
9: Probably when he's annoying my mom all the time.
8: What's the funniest thing your mom's ever done?
9: Probably when she's getting mad at my dad for annoying her all the time.
8: What's the first app you open in the morning?
9: I try to keep my phone really far away from me.
8: What's your favorite mythical creature?
9: Can I say dinosaurs even though they're real?
8: What noise would you play as you enter a room?
9: Ba ba ba ba!
8: What's one thing you don't know that you want to learn?
9: How to cook everything.
8: Can you say something in 6 languages?
9: Tengo hambre. J'ai faim. Una caga suita. I'm hungry. Vai al pasticcio o fame.
8: Ah, io non sapevo che tu parli italiano. Perché tu parli italiano?
9: Sì, ho imparato a parlare italiano quando ho vissuto in Italia per ricerca per le copioni per la seconda stagione del Maestro del Niente. Andiamo.
8: What makes South Carolina barbecue different?
9: It's a little less racist than Alabama barbecue.
8: What's the most delicious place in the world?
9: Tokyo.
8: What's a favorite taco of all time?
9: I like Ricky's Fish Tacos and many other tacos. Please don't make me choose one.
8: What's a food trend that you hate?
9: The word foodie. Stop it. People that like food shouldn't get this weird fetishy sounding thing. Call the people that don't care what they eat food bozos.
8: What's the best fast food restaurant?
9: Chick-fil-A, which makes the controversy so heartbreaking.
8: If you were any type of pasta, what type of pasta would you be?
9: Lasagna.
8: If you had a food truck, what would the name be?
9: Aziz's Lasagna.
8: What's your spirit animal?
9: Potosaurus.
8: Who is your ultimate style icon?
9: Right now, Marcello Mastroianni.
8: What fashion trend should we most definitely bring back?
9: Sweatpants with words on the butt, but you integrate it into protest culture, so it's like, hashtag join the conversation.
8: Do you have any fashion advice for me?
9: Maybe go to a tailor.
8: You're being honored and giving the story at the Moth Ball this year. Do you get stage fright?
9: No, I'm a professional comedian.
8: Not even that time when you hosted SNL?
9: Oh, I was really nervous. All right, let's go down. Okay.
8: If you wrote the sequel to Modern Romance for 40 years into the future, what would the subtitle be?
9: Teleportation and Tuggies?
8: How do you make a woman laugh?
9: Be honest, be yourself, try to connect with them, hope for the best.
8: What is your best Tinder pickup line?
9: Devs is going to Whole Foods. Want me to pick you up anything?
8: Who's your childhood crush?
9: Elaine Bennis.
8: Do you have a deal breaker?
9: Not liking Seinfeld.
8: What's your most overused emoji?
9: This guy.
8: What was your AOL Instant Messenger screen name?
9: Well, for a while I was Megadeth 45.
8: Aziz, what's the most amazing gift you've ever received in your life?
9: My kids.
8: Wait, you have kids?
9: Nope.
8: What's the Met Gala theme this year?
9: I think it's Oshkosh Bagosh, a retrospective.
8: Who are you most nervous to meet?
9: Head designer Sebastian Oshkosh.
8: If you could have a +4 to this event, who would you bring?
9: All four members of Boyz II Men so they could sing on bended knee when I walked in.
8: Is there anything you want to say to Anna before the big night?
9: Anna, please sit me next to that area where they bring out the little trays of pigs in a blanket.
7: Aziz! Hey, my wife and I are on the fritz, and how do we win back her trust?
9: Well, I don't know, man. I'm sorry. Here's your glasses.
7: Oh, my sons. Thanks.
8: What's your favorite DJ?
9: Questlove.
8: First record you ever scratched?
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9: American Pie.
8: What's your best memory of hanging out with Kanye West?
9: Time I walked into his house, he was listening to 808s and Heartbreak, and I said, are you listening to your own music? And he said, yeah, these beats are dope.
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9: There's a tie up top, Watch the Throne, Twisted Fantasy. Then I'm gonna go a tie with Yeezus and Life of Pablo, then Graduation, then College Dropout, then Late Registration. Oh my God, it's so hard.
8: Yeah, that is hard. Favorite verse from any MC ever?
9: Well, it's my favorite, not the best,
8: favorite.
9: Right?
8: Yeah, not best.
9: So my favorite is maybe that really silly DMX verse where he just lists all his ex-girlfriends.
8: Can I please hear some of that?
9: No, I couldn't do it justice, I'm sorry.
8: Can you at least list some of your ex-girlfriends?
9: Mine?
8: Yeah.
9: Well, there was Brenda, Leticia, Linda, Felicia, Dawn, LaShawn, Inez, Alicia, Teresa, Monica, Sharon, Vicky, Lisa, Veronica, Karen, Nikki, Cookie.
8: Where'd you meet Cookie?
9: Oh, I met her at the ice cream parlor. Tanya, Diane, Lori, and Carla, Marina, Selena, Katrina, Sabrina, about three Kims. What? Latoya and Tina. There's others, but we should probably keep moving.
8: It's a random day in 1996. What are you most likely doing?
9: Learning a Led Zeppelin guitar solo?
8: It's a random day in 2006. What are you most likely doing?
9: Getting ready for one of my awful early stand-up sets.
8: It's a random day in 2027. What are you most likely doing?
9: Teleporting to Tokyo. I got high hopes for them figuring out teleportation.
8: Aziz, where are you from?
9: I'm from South Carolina.
8: No, no, like, where are you really from?
9: Racist.
8: Okay, mandatory nod to Reddit. Would you rather fight 100 duck-sized horses or one horse-sized duck?
9: One horse-sized duck, but little Sebastian from Parks and Rec has to have my back.
8: What's the last book you didn't finish?
9: A Life by Ilya Kazan.
8: Who's your favorite video game character?
9: Jax from Mortal Kombat 2.
8: What's the best movie of all time?
9: Back of the Future, or The Apartment, or I'm Record.
8: What advice do you have for Asian Americans aspiring to get into entertainment?
9: Don't ask questions like that. You can do anything white people can do.
8: What TV show would you want to make a cameo in?
9: Knight Rider.
8: What famous person would you want to play you in a movie?
9: Hopefully I get the part, but I feel like with the way things are going, it'd probably be Dev Patel or Riz Ahmed.
8: But those guys are really popular. Like, what if they're busy?
9: My dad?
8: Okay, Aziz, abbiamo finito perché c'erano 73 domande.
9: Davvero?
8: Sì.
9: Va bene, grazie mille. Buona giornata.
10: Ci vediamo dopo.
11: Hey!
10: Hey! But isn't James Corden? I was actually on my way to ask you 73 questions.
11: Well, let's start now. Hop in, I'll give you a ride.
10: Let's do it.
11: Cool.
10: Here we go. Okay. So this is what the view is like.
11: I guess so.
10: I'm a huge fan of the Late Late Show, by the way.
11: Thank you very much.
10: All right, so how are you feeling about tonight's show?
11: Good.
10: Who is on tonight's show?
11: John Leguizamo and Sacha Baron Cohen.
10: I love carpool karaoke.
11: Thank you.
10: What's your favorite moment from it?
11: When Stevie Wonder called my wife.
10: What one celebrity is on the dream list to stop the car for?
11: Beyonce.
10: What one celebrity would you not stop the car for?
11: Dominic Cooper, he can walk.
8: If you were in a boy band, what would the band's name be?
11: Insatiable, because you just can't get enough.
8: Who would be in Insatiable?
11: Me and the four remaining members of O-Town.
8: Can we do a little karaoke right now?
11: Sure.
8: All right, it's gotta be public domain though.
11: That's fine, I have a stack of public domain songs right here. There you go.

0: All right, we're here.
1: Let's do it. So how's life been treating you in Los Angeles?
0: I'm enjoying it.
1: Yeah? What's your favorite thing about living in LA?
0: The weather.
1: What's your least favorite thing about living in LA?
0: You have to drive everywhere.
1: What's the best thing about the UK?
0: The people.
1: What's the biggest difference between LA and UK?
0: The people.
1: What's one thing you wish you had from the UK here in LA?
0: My immediate family.
1: Who's the most important person in Hollywood?
0: Jimmy Iovine.
1: What's the best piece of advice you had when starting the show?
0: To just be yourself.
1: What's the best piece of advice you've ever received?
0: If you're doing it wrong, do it strong. After you.
1: Well, thanks very much. What's one thing you can't live without?
0: Oxygen.
1: What's one habit you wish you can break?
0: I bite my nails.
1: It's a nice foosball table.
0: Yeah.
1: What's your favorite sports team?
0: West Ham United.
1: Do you know their cheer?
0: I do, and we don't call it a cheer.
1: What's David Beckham really like in person?
0: He smells amazing.
1: What's Benedict Cumberbatch really like in person?
0: He's beautiful.
1: What's the Queen really like in person?
0: I've never met her.
2: James, what do you really like in person?
0: I wish I knew, Johnny. I really do.
1: What's your go-to cocktail?
0: An Eastern Standard.
1: What would your last meal be?
0: A Shake Shack burger.
1: Are you afraid of anything at all?
0: Just stuff happening to my family. Bad things.
1: Oh!
0: Hey, Tori Kelly!
3: Hi. James, who's your best friend?
0: Ben Winston.
3: Who was your first kiss?
0: Rachel.
3: And what time do I need to be on set?
0: In about 15 minutes.
3: Okay. Cool.
0: Does that count as three questions?
1: It does, yeah.
0: Do you want to see the set?
1: Let's do it.
0: Come with me.
1: What's your favorite TV show of all time?
0: The West Wing.
1: Favorite movie of all time?
0: As Good as It Gets.
1: What's a movie that made you cry?
0: E.T.
1: If you could star in any Broadway show, what would it be?
0: Funny thing happened on the way to the Forum.
1: Who's your favorite Disney princess?
0: Jasmine, obviously.
4: What's the most British thing you can possibly say?
0: God save the Queen.
5: What's the most American thing you can possibly say?
0: Oh my God, you guys, this is amazing. Oh, hey, Jed.
1: Who's this guy?
0: This is my driver, Jed. He drives me in the hallways.
1: Is this how you normally get around the halls?
0: Absolutely not.
1: What is the bravest thing you've ever done?
0: I did 3 parachute jumps in 2 hours.
1: What is the stupidest thing you've ever done?
0: I did 3 parachute jumps in 2 hours.
1: What's your craziest fan moment?
0: Someone asked for a picture of Jones only my knees.
1: What's the best thing about the internet?
0: That people can watch our show at any time of the day.
1: What's the worst thing about the internet?
0: That people can tell me what they think of our show at any time of the day.
1: Who should everyone be following on social media right now?
0: Alfie Days. Thanks, Jed.
6: Thanks.
1: What's your favorite place to visit?
0: Now I live here, London.
1: What's a place you want to visit?
0: Tokyo.
1: What was your first line in a paying role?
0: Roast the meats.
1: What do you think of the American political system?
0: I'm finding it interesting.
1: What's your spirit animal?
0: A duck-billed platypus.
1: James, can you answer a few questions while taking some photos in that photo booth right there?
0: Sure.
1: All right. If you could have any tattoo, what would it be and where?
0: I'd like to get the word tattoo on my leg in Japanese.
1: If you were a name of a strain of cannabis, what would it be?
0: Skywalker.
1: No, you want a Tony. Where do you keep your Tony?
0: In a storage facility in London.
1: Besides yourself, obviously, who's the funniest comedian out there?
0: Jack Whitehall.
1: When I did this with Anna, she said that you were her favorite comedian. How do you feel about that?
0: I was very, very touched.
1: How would you describe Anna in 3 words?
0: Smart, passionate, and kind.
1: How would you describe yourself in 3 words?
0: I don't know.
1: Well, this is a beautiful theater you got.
0: Thank you.
1: If you had one superpower, what would it be?
0: I'd love to be able to stop time.
1: What's your favorite curse word?
0: Bollocks.
1: What is your pre-show ritual?
0: I normally just have a coffee.
1: What is your post-show ritual?
0: I get in my car and drive home.
1: What's one cause you feel passionately about?
0: That there are people on the planet who don't have clean water.
1: If you could change one thing about the planet, what would it be?
0: I'd try and give everybody clean water.
7: Hey James, this man on an iPad wants to ask you a question.
0: Cool.
8: Hey James, my wife and I are considering having a child. What's the best part about being a father?
0: It gives you great perspective on your own life and you realize how irrelevant a lot of it has been until this moment.
1: What piece of advice would you offer your 13-year-old self?
0: That it's just school, it will be over soon, and a lot of these people are just dicks.
1: What's the secret to a great interview?
0: Honesty.
1: Whose show would you most like to be a guest on?
0: Jimmy Fallon's The Tonight Show.
1: What is your dream guest lineup, dead or alive?
0: Prince, Frank Sinatra, and Winston Churchill.
1: Who are you most nervous to meet?
0: I was nervous when I met Oprah.
1: All right. If someone had to fill in for you for a day, who would it be?
0: Les Moonves.
1: If you could switch lives with anyone for a day, who would it be?
0: Anna Wintour.
1: All right.
0: There you go.
1: All right.
0: Here's the photo.
1: Oh, that's beautiful. Thanks.
0: Yeah?
1: Yeah. Oh, for me?
0: That's you.
1: Great. Thanks, man. Thanks. Well, that was...
9: paper for...
1: Hey.
6: Were you stealing that?
9: No, I wasn't stealing.
6: I'm just kidding. Come on in.
10: Deepika, I am thrilled to be asking you 73 questions.
6: Yes.
10: And tell me, what brings you to New York City?
6: My first ever American Vogue cover shoot.
10: Wow. Congratulations.
6: Thank you.
10: And how often are you here?
6: Very often.
10: What's the first place you visit when you land in New York City?
6: Central Park.
10: Favorite restaurant in New York City?
6: ABC Kitchen.
10: When did you first ever come to New York City?
6: 1999, I think.
10: And where were you born?
6: Denmark, Copenhagen.
10: Do you speak any Danish?
6: One word is skål, which means cheers.
10: How many languages can you speak?
6: About 6.
10: And where is home in India?
6: Mumbai.
10: Can you describe India in 3 adjectives?
6: Wow. Warmth, diverse, and full of culture.
10: What do you love most about it?
6: Exactly that.
10: Now, if I only had 24 hours to spend in Mumbai, what should I do?
6: Walk around South Mumbai, eat a lot, and come visit me.
10: Done. And are there any similarities Mumbai has to New York?
6: Tons.
10: And what do you miss most about Mumbai and India when you're away?
6: Food and family.
10: I would love to go there one day.
6: Can I offer you something? Some water, maybe?
10: Yeah, that'd be great. Thank you.
6: Come on.
10: Well, it's extremely cozy in here.
6: Thank you.
10: And growing up, what was your favorite Bollywood film of all time?
6: Mr. India.
10: Can you describe a typical day on a Bollywood film set?
6: A lot of hard work, a lot of fun, and great food.
10: Cinema or stage?
6: Cinema.
10: Drama or comedy? Thank you.
6: Drama.
10: Now, I heard a rumor that you're an amazing dancer. Can you bust out a move for me right now?
6: Who told you that?
10: I'm not telling.
6: In a bit. I'm just warming up.
10: Okay, well, I'm not letting you off the hook. Now, as someone who has worked in both Bollywood and Hollywood, what would you say are the biggest similarities between the two places?
6: It's all the same.
10: What, if anything, surprised you about Hollywood?
6: How welcoming people were.
10: What director would you most like to work with?
6: Damien Chazelle.
10: If you can go back and star in any film, what would it be and why?
6: Titanic.

0: I'll know soon.
1: And what's something interesting you're yet to try that you'd love to master?
0: I've already tried, but I'd love to master a headstand. Let me show you.
1: Okay. You're gonna need the practice. On a scale of 1 to 10, just how busy are you at the moment?
0: 8.5.
1: What's your favorite way to unwind after a long day on set?
0: Binge watch and dinner.
1: Yeah. Perfect evening.
0: Oh, 1 second.
1: What is the one thing that you would consider yourself to be a master at?
0: Badminton?
1: I wonder who's at the door.
0: Hi.
2: Hi, delivery for you.
0: Thank you.
1: Those are lovely flowers.
0: Is this from you?
1: No.
0: Trying to make up for stealing the newspaper?
1: I would never do such a thing. Deepika, what's your most overused phrase?
0: Really?
1: And what would you say is your most overused emoji?
0: In a good way, the heart emoji.
1: What's a phrase you wish people would stop saying?
0: Hashtag.
1: What are you most excited about in 2019?
0: The film I'm going to start working on.
1: Now, you recently said...
0: One second. Do you want to come with me?
1: Yeah.
0: I'm going to place these upstairs.
1: Okay. You recently said in a GQ interview that you like to talk to flowers.
0: I do.
1: Okay. Show me.
0: Good morning.
1: If you were a flower, what flower would you be?
0: I'd love to be hydrangeas. White ones.
1: Now, judging by your Instagram, you're traveling so much.
0: Yes.
1: Where were you last?
0: In transit.
1: Obviously. What's one travel hack that you can share with me?
0: Hydration. Always hydrate.
1: What's a country you're desperate to visit that you haven't been to yet?
0: I've already been to, but I'd love to visit Mexico again.
1: If you could travel with any person as your guide, who would that person be? Living or dead?
0: I'd like to be the guide with Princess Diana.
1: Where would you guys go?
0: To India.
1: And what would you guys do?
0: Walk around, eat.
1: Sounds good.
0: Sorry, could you help me water the flowers, please?
1: Sure, no problem. Now, have you ever Googled yourself?
0: I'd love to say no, but yes.
1: And what's the first thing you thought of when you woke up this morning?
0: Sunshine.
1: Do you have any daily beauty routines or rituals?
0: Moisturize.
1: What's one product that you cannot go a day without wearing?
0: Sunscreen.
1: Who's your fashion icon?
0: Cliché, but Audrey Hepburn.
1: What are three things that every woman should own?
0: An amazing pair of jeans, an amazing white shirt, and the correct lingerie.
1: And what's the most extravagant thing that you've ever worn?
0: I'd say the pink Ashi Studio gown that I wore to Cannes in 2018.
1: I remember that one.
0: Yeah.
1: And I remember that Beyonce chose to wear the same exact dress.
0: Yes.
1: And if you could wear one of Beyonce's iconic outfits, which one would it be?
0: I'd want to steal all of her show costumes, to be honest.
1: You were recently named one of Time 100's most influential people.
0: Yes.
1: How did that feel?
0: I have to admit, I did feel a small sense of achievement.
1: And you chose to share your experience of living with depression. How did it feel to speak about that for the first time?
0: Very liberating.
1: What was your motivation to do that?
0: To destigmatize mental illness.
1: What do you think the most common misconception is about depression?
0: That it won't happen to anyone.
1: What's your life mantra?
0: Live, love, and love.
1: What does feminism mean to you?
0: Equality.
1: How do you feel about where feminism is currently in India?
0: It's in a great place, but we still have a long way to go.
1: If you could have a debate with anyone in the world, who would it be?
0: Little children, because they're so innocent.
1: Oh, and what would it be about?
0: About how they're so cute and why they should ever grow up.
1: What's the most beautiful place that you've ever seen?
0: The Maldives.
1: What's the best concert that you've ever been to?
0: Coldplay in Berlin.
1: Now, Deepika, we're towards the end of this interview, and I believe we talked about you showing me some dance moves.
0: Yes, you remembered. Okay, hold on 1 second.
1: Okay. What's your favorite color to wear?
0: White.
1: What's your go-to karaoke song?
0: Any Mariah Carey song.
1: What's your biggest pet peeve?
0: Lies.
1: What's your worst habit?
0: I think I clean up too much.
1: What show are you binge watching right now?
0: Ozark.
1: How would you describe your sense of humor?
0: Honest.
1: What's the best advice you've received from your parents?
0: To be honest.
1: What's something you've learned to love with age?
0: To be authentic.
1: That's important.
0: Hold on.
1: Okay.
0: Ready?
1: I'm ready. Let's do it. Oh my gosh. Okay. You show me.
0: Bollywood needs flossing. Blossing.
1: You better trademark
3: yeah,
1: that.
3: Yeah, come on in.
1: All right, hey,

0: for me.
1: Hi.
2: Joe, how are ya?
3: Hey.
0: Hey, Alicia.
1: Hey.
0: Look who it is, Olivia Rodrigo.
1: Hey, how are ya?
4: Welcome.
5: Let's do this.
0: 73 questions, Nicki Minaj, this is happening. Let's do this.
2: Come on in, Vogue.
5: What's something you could share about your co-stars, Tom Holland and Jake Gyllenhaal?
6: That when they are together, no one else exists.
0: What's the craziest thing a fan has ever done?
1: Well, a fan has asked me to legitimately adopt them.
0: What's your favorite curse word?
7: Favorite curse word? Fuck ass.
8: What's the strangest thing you've seen someone do at one of your shows?
9: A middle-aged woman drink too much, pass out, then piss herself while she got carried out. Vegas, obviously.
8: What's your guilty pleasure?
10: Smelling my f***.
0: Who would you say is the real-life Gossip Girl?
11: Mark Zuckerberg.
12: Can you show me a hidden talent?
13: No.
12: How do you feel about jumping in this pool?
14: There is absolutely no chance in hell. I'm not even wearing my bathers.
15: Just do it!
14: Shut up, babe.
12: Troy, I'm gonna do this with you. Don't worry.
14: Okay, fine. I'm going in with my clothes on.
12: All right. 3, 2, 1. And that's going in the history books.
0: When did you first hear the sound of your own voice on the radio?
16: When I was working at Red Lobster, maybe 17 years ago.
0: What's a phrase that you just say way too much?
17: Slay. It's a little cringe.
0: And what was your go-to order at the bodega?
16: My go-to order at the bodega was ham and cheese on a roll with an orange drink, if you know, you know, and a small bag of chips.
0: What's the least true rumor about you?
18: They're all true.
0: What's her favorite sport?
17: I don't really like sports, but I'll say hockey, because they're, you know, hot. They look hot.
6: Girls, can we do the dance? Because Vogue wanna see it. You ready?
5: That's right.
6: Yeah? All right.
5: Okay.
6: 5, 6, 7, 8. You happy, Vogue?
0: Who's the best dressed person that you know?
11: Stormy.
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1: 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We put you first.

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0: Just because you can't see something doesn't mean it isn't there. You can't hold it in your hand or pack it in your bags. You can't touch it. But our network is around you, like oxygen. Near or far, we're there. 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
1: Hello?
2: Dad, I got the job.